0: CCK's weekly email newsletter. If you are just coming to these concerts, we're so glad you're here. But KCCK does stuff each and every month of the year. And we have this pretty good music service that is very fun to listen to as well. And you can find out what's going on your local jazz radio station by signing up for our email newsletter. And we'll sweeten the pot by also making you eligible for some door prizes tonight. Got some awesome door prizes as the evening wears on. We'll tell you about those in just a little bit. So come and sign up here. Also sign up at the Collins Community Credit Union booth. I'll tell you a bit more about that here in just a minute. I invite you to pick up some KCCK merch. I see a lot of T-shirts and hats around. And you can go home with your own. I'm rocking the Peace, Love, and Jazz T-shirt today. But we have a collection of T-shirts that we call our section collection, which is there's a different shirt for each and every instrument in the jazz band. So if you play an instrument or your child or grandchild plays an instrument, we have a T-shirt for them that they would enjoy wearing. Or you can also grab a KCCK cap and some other stuff as well. Thanks to Aroma Pizza, to Moy's Tacos, Moo Moo's Ice Cream for providing our food and treats tonight. Plenty of time for you to take advantage of that as well, and we invite you to do that too. Just a reminder that Iowa State law prohibits smoking in city parks during special events such as Jazz and Other Stars. Thanks for helping us stay on the right side of the law. One of our great sponsors who's been supporting Jazz Under the Stars for nearly every year that we have been around is Collins Community Credit Union, and they've got their booth. They got some stuff you can pick up there and also some cool things happening, and I'm going to introduce Marcy now, who's going to come up and tell us a little bit about what Collins Community Credit Union has. Marcy and Tim.
1: Thank you. I had to bring a buddy with me, so... thank you so much for joining us. As Dennis said, we are with Collins Community Credit Union. We have been sponsoring this event for a very long time, and we are so proud to be a sponsor, so we're so glad to have all of you join us tonight. Please do stop by our tent. We're giving away some wine glasses. We have some other really fun stuff. And then you can pick up your free raffle ticket. So we'll be giving this basket away in about an hour. We've got a super soft blanket. So we need somebody to enter because otherwise it's coming home with me. And we will also be walking around and choosing our Party in the Park winner who will earn our flamingo here. So please set yourself up and come see us over here and just grab some free stuff and enjoy this night.
0: Thanks, Marcy. Thanks, Tim. Yeah, that blanket is very soft. How many of you are here for one of our concerts last year here at Knoll Ridge Park? Ooh. How many of you, this is your very first Jazz Under the Stars? How about a big round of applause for our first-time attenders? That's awesome. They're going to finish their tweaks here for just a little bit, but while they do that, let me introduce our featured act for tonight. I'm so excited to be able to present this band. So for those who were here last year, for KCCK's 50th anniversary, we revisited some of the best-known, legendary jazz, blues, and funk acts and did some reunions of bands, some of which hadn't played together in 30 years. And we had a great time. And if you're here last year, I'm sure that you agree. This year, we kick off the second 50 years of Iowa's Jazz Station by presenting four groups who have never performed as headliners in this on this stage before. Groups of rising young jazz stars who are assuring us and the entire state and the whole region that jazz is going to be healthy and growing for many years to come. And we're kicking off with a great ensemble to prove that. Joey Schnebelin is a City High grad and the University of Iowa. He credits the guest artists that he met through KCCK's Corridor Jazz Project while a City High school student with fanning the flames of his interest in performing. Joey balanced studies in music and accounting at the University of Iowa with a prestigious touring gig with a group called the King's Brass. So he's already got several national tours under his belt. Once moving back to Iowa, he's now associate principal trumpet with the Dubuque Symphony, so he's got one foot in the classical, one foot in the jazz world. He performs with the Waterloo Cedar Falls Symphony and also Ten of Soul, which is founded by Mike McMahon, who founded Night School. So we have a very nice connection between those two groups as a part of our concert tonight. By day, Joey is a CPA, a job he actually heard about at a First Friday jazz event. Shout out to Denny Redmond, who I know is here, who I know is here tonight. Joey has performed at KCCK's Taste of Jazz, the Corridor Jazz Project, not just as a student, but he's come back and been multiple times as a guest artist, and the Iowa City Jazz Festival. Tonight, he completes his KCCK punch card and can boast that he has played at every KCCK event that we have. Right. Ladies and gentlemen, kicking off Jazz Under the Stars 2026, the Joey Schnebelin Quintet.

Rapids, how we doing? Let's give a hand one more time for Night School. Didn't they sound great? I could have listened to another hour or two of them. Amazing. We have Mr. Nate Sparks on the piano. Vivian Shanley on the bass. Eric Thompson on the drums. Rich Med on the trombone. My name is Joey Schnevelin. We are the Joey Schnevelin Quintet. We are thrilled to be here with you tonight and present this music with you. That first one was a chart out of the Roy Hargrove Library, who happens to be one of my favorite trumpet players. And that was the title, Top of My Head. He played that one later in his career, right before his death a couple years ago. The next one we're moving on to is a piece by the great pianist McCoy Tyner. And this one is entitled Atlantis.

0: you very much. That one was, once again, out of the great Roy Hargrove's library. He wrote that one for his father, whose name was Roy Allen. He also wrote a very excellent big band arrangement of that song, which I got to play with City High School at the Corridor Jazz Project this last year, which was great fun. Next song we have for you is a song out of the great bass player, Mr. Christian McBride, and this one is entitled
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2: I was like, Song of the Cedar Tree?

once again, that was Christian McBride, Shade of the Cedar Tree. We got one more song for you before we're going to take a short break here, and then we got another set coming. But I want to take the opportunity to thank my band one more time, Mr. Nate Sparks on the piano. Vivian Shanley on bass. Eric Thompson on drums. Rich Med on trombone. And I'm Joey Schnepplin. We are the Joey Schnepplin Quintet. I got all excited yesterday before the concert because I broke down and instead of going to a music store, I went to one of my favorite stores, Menards, and got a lovely piece of plexiglass. Yes, the ultimate purchase. And it has served me very well tonight. How about that? This last one is a Cedar Walton tune. This is entitled Ojos de Rojo. Don't leave. We have a great second half for you. And thanks for coming and listening to this music. And we'll be right back after we finish this song. Thank you.

0: Thank you very much. Weirdo Joe Shama Quintet. Take a break. We're going to take a little break here, and we'll be back in about 15, 20 minutes for set two. Thank you very much.
1: Once again, the Joey Schnebelin Quintet.
2: All that jazz from Kirkwood Community College, Jazz 88.3 KCCK. You just heard the Joey Schnebelin quintet, live over at Jazz Under the Stars at Knoll Ridge Park. Coming up next is going to be the Black Hawk Quintet with their 2025 release, Englewood. The tune you'll be hearing is The Dreamer. After that, Christopher Madigan on the Cuphead original soundtrack, High Seas Hijinks, is the tune that you'll be hearing. And after that, Gregory Porter with Jazz Loves Disney, the 2016 jazz-style Disney CD album with a bunch of jazz Disney songs. And the tune you'll be hearing is When You Wish Upon a Star. KCCK's concert calendar lists jazz and blues events in Iowa as well as major Midwest cities. 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Coming up at you next is going to be the Black Hawk Quintet with their release Englewood. You'll be hearing the tune The Dreamer on Jazz 88.3 KCCK.

This is Bob Najas with another sax soiree on the short list. I can't remember a time when I didn't like the playing of alto saxophonist Paul Desmond. From the first time I saw him live with an early version of Dave Brubeck's quartet in 1954 to his mid-70s recordings made in Toronto, his light and distinctive sound has been a part of my life. The opening music was Desmond leading the way for the Dave Brubeck Quartet from the Breakthrough Live recording for Columbia from 1954, Jazz Goes to College. Here's a slightly earlier recording, 1952, with Brubeck once again.

Paul Desmond was a perfect foil for Dave Brubeck. While Brubeck is a heavy piano player, he emphasized the percussive aspects of the instrument. Desmond's light articulate playing always floated above the rest of the group, a butterfly in a forest. Early on, Paul Desmond would not have been Brubeck's first choice as a member of a quartet, though Desmond was a member of Brubeck's late 1940s octet. In actuality, there was some irritation and misunderstanding between the pair, which kept them from playing together and being friends. It was the persistent, if not to say conniving, Desmond who finally got them together on a tour that was to take them to Hawaii. So the Dave Brubeck Trio became the Dave Brubeck Quartet in 1951, and in time, they became famous. Though Dave Brubeck made his greatest popularity with many albums on the Columbia label, I've always been partial to the earlier Fantasy recordings when the group was based in San Francisco. There's a feeling of exhilaration and fun in these sides as the two young men stretch their musical energies.

0: That's Mr. Nate Sparks on the piano.
1: Yes.
0: Vivian Shanley on the bass. Eric Thompson on the drums. Rich Med on that trombone. My name is Joey Schnabel, and we are the Joey Schnabel Quintet. We're having lots of fun up here, y'all. I don't know about everyone else on stage, but I'm having fun. Thank you to all who are sticking around and continue to listen to us, and we got some more music for you here. So this next one will go once again back to the Roy Hargrove Library, and this is entitled All Over Again. And the last one you just heard was September in the Rain. Although I suppose it's not September, and there's no rain, so how about August in the Night? All Over Again is our next one we're playing.

Thank you very much. We're going to move into the library of my favorite saxophone player, whose name is Kenny Garrett. And this is off his album, Songbook. And this was written after the great trumpet player, Freddie Hubbard. And this is entitled Brother Hubbard.

Again, that was Kenny Garrett's Brother Hubbard. We're going to stick with actually the same album here. This next one is a little somber, and I think that the name of the song really, speaks to the essence of the tune. This one's, a little slower. We're going to slow it down, and this one is entitled Before It's Time to Say Goodbye.

Kenny Garros before it's time to say goodbye. This is our last tune. Once again, we're going to go back to the Roy Hargrove Library. Before we do that, thank you all for sticking around and listening to our show tonight. And thank you to KCCK for inviting us and supporting live music and being such a great supporter in the community as well. I'll introduce the band one more time. You have Mr. Nate Sparks on the piano. Vivian Shanley on the bass. Eric Thompson on the drums. Rich Med on the trombone. I'm Joey Schnebel, and this is the Joey Schnebel Quintet. Stick around. This is our last one we got for you, and it's a good one. This one's entitled Public Eye. Public Eye.

Cedar Rapids, thank you so much. It's been a real honor and privilege. Once again, thank you to KCCK. It's just been a treat being here tonight and presenting this music to you. So thank you for listening. This is Mr. Nate Sparks on the piano. Vivian Shanley on the bass, who, by the way, is headlining the show in 2 weeks. So be sure to come back and check out her group. We have Mr. Eric Thompson on the drums. The great, the legendary Mr. Rich Med on the trombone. My name is Joey Schneblin. We are the Joey Schneblin Quintet. Thank you so much for being here and listening to this music here with us tonight, and we'll catch you next time.

0: Once again, Nate Sparks on the piano, Vivian Shanley on the bass, Eric Thompson on the drums, Rich Madden on the trombone. My name's Joey Stem. We are the Joey Stem Quintet. Thanks so much for coming out, and have a great rest of your night.
1: Once again, the Joey Schnebelin Quintet.

This is Bob Najas with another sax soiree on the short list. I can't remember a time when I didn't like the playing of alto saxophonist Paul Desmond. From the first time I saw him live with an early version of Dave Brubeck's quartet in 1954 to his mid-70s recordings made in Toronto, his light and distinctive sound has been a part of my life. The opening music was Desmond leading the way for the Dave Brubeck Quartet from the Breakthrough Live recording for Columbia from 1954, Jazz Goes to College. Here's a slightly earlier recording, 1952, with Brubeck once again.

Paul Desmond was a perfect foil for Dave Brubeck. While Brubeck is a heavy piano player, he emphasized the percussive aspects of the instrument. Desmond's light, articulate playing always floated above the rest of the group, a butterfly in a forest. Early on, Paul Desmond would not have been Brubeck's first choice as a member of a quartet, though Desmond was a member of Brubeck's late 1940s octet. In actuality, there was some irritation and misunderstanding between the pair, which kept them from playing together and being friends. It was the persistent, if not to say conniving, Desmond who finally got them together on a tour that was to take them to Hawaii. So the Dave Brubeck Trio became the Dave Brubeck Quartet in 1951, and in time, they became famous. Though Dave Brubeck made his greatest popularity with many albums on the Columbia label, I've always been partial to the earlier Fantasy recordings when the group was based in San Francisco. There's a feeling of exhilaration and fun in these sides as the two young men stretch their musical energies.

receding hairline and slight frame would make him look more like a candidate for a math major or a computer geek rather than a musician. In reality, Desmond was a witty and intellectual guy. He read classic book titles and loved puns and word games. His proposed title for a book he never wrote was, "How many of you are there in the quartet?" And he once turned the phrase, ending with a whimper, not a bang, this way. Beautiful women go for a scuffling artist for a while, then marry a businessman. This is the way the world ends, not with a whim, but a banker. Desmond's musical quotes and the games that he played with his partner Brubeck are the stuff of legend. Aside from the Baroque counterpoint interplay that they could devise, Desmond could repeat and amplify solos and phrases that his companions made minutes before, or bring up and improvise on classic solos by musicians that he admired. But copying was not the essence of his art. Lyricism and grace was.

Paul Desmond with That Old Feeling, with Brubeck Quartet mate bassist Gene Wright and drummer Connie Kay. It comes from a series of albums on RCA Victor, which were made in the mid-60s, featuring guitarist Jim Hall. Desmond and Hall were two of the most lyrical players on the jazz scene at the time. Hall thrived on this type of collaboration. Two others are justly famous, one with pianist Bill Evans, the other is a member of the Art Farmer Quartet. Some of the Desmond album sessions had strings, others just a fine quartet. Paul Desmond arose in an area that did not have a particularly strong jazz tradition. Most critics discount the cool West Coast jazz, at best as an aberration of other jazz streams, at worst, a limp and watered-down music not fit to be in company with the major players from the East and Midwest. Adding to it, Desmond seems to have not been affected by the impact of Charlie Parker's playing, which is tantamount to heresy in the jazz world. Desmond has an individual sound developed out of his own creativity, and his own cool way of playing is immediately identifiable. Desmond's playing tends toward the intellectual rather than the passionate, more like Lee Konitz than Parker. Yet it's articulated in that clean way that both Bird and Benny Carter have with the instrument. There are always surprising twists and turns in his solo, along with those witty quotes and inside comments and musical jokes. Another lyrical guitarist became a fine foil for Paul Desmond in some of his last recordings. Desmond left the Dave Brubeck Quartet in 1967 and only played again with Brubeck on three reunion dates. However, Desmond found a compatible home with three Canadian players in Toronto's Bourbon Street Club. Ed Bickert, along with bassist Don Thompson and drummer Jerry Fuller, had several lengthy gigs in late 1975, and fortunately, some of the music was recorded and issued.

While Paul Desmond's individual jazz voice may be just a memory, there is a piece of him that is still a part of the collective conscience. The addition of bassist Gene Wright and drummer Joe Morello in the late 1950s allowed the quartet to delve into unusual time signatures, and the 5-4 rhythm of Take Five was just one example. It proved that good jazz has no bounds and provides a fitting epitaph for Paul Desmond.

This is Bob Najax with Sax Soiree and another shortlist program. Flip Phillips has long been one of my favorite jazz sounds. I was in college when I first heard his music from a 10-inch long play record that I picked up on sale. I was always looking for a bargain and some new sounds and was attracted to the light and easy way he played. It may have been an early awareness of bop for me also. That LP, which included a young drummer named Shelly Mann, was a favorite of mine for a long time. Unfortunately, over the years, it was lost or traded, but my interest in Phillips never waned.

Flip Phillips in 1949 with Hank Jones, Ray Brown, and drummer Buddy Rich. As overnight successes are truly few and far between, you should know that Flip Phillips had a history before he signed on with Woody Herman's First Hurt. He was a featured clarinetist in a Brooklyn lobster house, then took up the tenor in 1942 and joined Russ Morgan's Sweet Band for Security. But he'd sub for his friend Vito Musso in Woody Herman's early Band That Plays the Blues. Woody liked him and enticed him away from Morgan. And with the influx of drummer Dave Tough, trumpeter Sonny Bierman, and trombonist Bill Harris, all of whom had ears for the new music sweeping through the jazz world, it became a whole new ballgame, and Flip Phillips was a major soloist.

0: The years with Woody Herman were good ones for Flip Phillips, but the popularity of the first Turd finally took its toll on the leader and the musicians. Road-weary and concerned for his wife, Herman broke up the band in late 1946. Phillips signed on to tour with the Norman Granz traveling stage show Jazz at the Philharmonic. It's the in thing today to complain about the excessive rock and roll or pop music shows of today. But in reality, Jazz at the Phil was that kind of experience in the 1940s. There were no laser lights or big screens, but the music presentation was excessive in many ways. Still, JATP filled the need for the young to let loose a little and blow off some steam. So there were stratospheric trumpet solos, made-up drum battles, and contests between saxophonists, sometimes Illinois Jacquet. But some legends of jazz could share the stage, too. Lester Young, Coleman Hawkins, or Ben Webster. Flip Phillips was right up there in the middle of them, holding his own, but often going to the lowest common denominator, honking, screeching, and repetitive notes. Anything to incite the crowd and give them pleasure. Here's some of that flavor from a concert of September 1948 with Hank Jones, Ray Brown, and Buddy Rich as the rhythm section.
1: The exciting one, Flip Phillips. And the cool one, Charlie Parker.

Though his fame was made with flag wavers and exhibitionist concerts, Flip Phillips was to the core a warm tenor player who could do standards and ballads as easily as the up-tempo stuff. And though he regularly toured with Norman Granz's troupe for 11 years to 1957, he worked equally well with Benny Goodman's late 50s small ensemble. One of my favorite Benny Goodman records was issued on MGM and contains the score from The Sound of Music. These are tightly arranged works, with only a few chances for solos.

Flip Phillips was playing in Benny Goodman's 1959 Basin Street East gig in New York at the time, and some of that music was saved also. The group included Jack Sheldon on trumpet, Red Norvo on vibes, and former Herman mate Bill Harris on trombone. Sometimes Benny would lay out, as on this version of Sleep. Flip and Harris share the spotlight.

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I'm Hollis Monroe. It's time for Jazz Masters.

Your Jazz Oasis in High Definition, Iowa's Jazz Station, 88.3 KCCK. Recorded live back in 1975 at the Montreux Jazz Festival. From the Jazz at the Philharmonic at the Montreux Jazz Festival recording. What a wonderful group. We got Benny Carter there on alto sax. That trumpet, unmistakable, Roy Eldridge. That second flugelhorn, that was Clark Terry. You got Tommy Flanagan at the piano. You got Zoot Sims on the tenor. Joe Pass on guitar. Keeter Betts on the bass. For a lovely take on If I Had You. Jazz Philharmonic Concerts were put together by a gentleman by the name of Norman Granz. Norman Granz was born on this date in 1918, with us till 2001. Two extraordinary mavericks really changed the face of jazz in the 1940s. The first being, of course, Bird, Charlie Parker. He changed the way that it was played. And entrepreneur Norman Granz changed the way it was sold. He was a revolutionary. He ushered in a new era of jazz, taking it out of the smoky jazz clubs and dives and put it onto the concert stage, for which we are eternally grateful. Celebrating the birthday of Norman Granz today. Also, we kicked it off with one celebrating an anniversary recorded for Evening Star Records back in 1991. The wonderful Joe Wilder from Alone with Just My Dreams, the take on Louis Armstrong's Struttin' with Some Barbecue. Joe Wilder on trumpet, James Williams piano, Remo Palmieri on the guitar, Jay Leonhardt on the bass, Sherman Ferguson on the drums. KCCK brings you more than great jazz on the radio. 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Won't you play it forward and donate now at kcck.org. More Jazz Masters headed your way in a moment after a quick look at the forecast. Well, after a partly sunny afternoon tonight, it should be just gorgeous for the rest of the night. Partly cloudy skies, a low of around 64 degrees. Tomorrow, mostly sunny with a high of 84. Saturday, mostly sunny with a high of 84. We get a bit warmer again. Sunday, partly sunny in 86. And by Monday, a chance of showers and thunderstorms at a high of 88. Record high today, 107. We hit that in the year of the Great War, 1918. Normal average high is around 82 degrees.

blues, news, and all that jazz. 88.3 KCCK, also at 106.9 FM in Iowa City, Coralville, and North Liberty. Recorded live at the Keystone Corner in San Francisco on this date in 1977. Contemporary release, Art Pepper's San Francisco Samba, live at the Keystone Corner. And that was, of course, Blue Bossa. Art Pepper on alto sax, backed up by George Cables at the piano keyboard, Michael Formanek on the bass, Eddie Marshall on the drums. I'm Hollis Monroe. Thank you so much for keeping me company for our Jazz Masters. 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

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Jazz 88.3 KCCK. From 1976, the album is called The Main Man. Joe Jones and company there with Going to Chicago Blues. Joe Jones on the drums. Harry Edison, sweets on with Roy Eldridge on trumpets. Vic Dickinson, trombone. Eddie Lockjaw Davis on tenor. Tommy Flanagan, piano. Freddie Green on the guitar. Sam Jones on the bass. Produced by Norman Granz, whose birthday we're celebrating today. And featuring trombonist Vic Dickinson, whose birthday we're celebrating today. The great Vic Dickinson, born on this date, back in, I believe it was 1906, with us to 1984. But he's sort of a sly, dry, and mortally witty style. He's one of the most individualistic stars of the Count Basie Orchestra. He was a musician with a split personality. When he played ballads, his tone was soft, purring, and warm, but most of his playing, as we heard there, was done in a sardonic or boisterous effect, using rasping smears, low guttural growls. "It's how I feel," he once said. "If I feel humorous, I guess I play humorous. Otherwise, I play like something hurts me." Happy birthday, Vic Dickinson.

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1: From Quality Radio Productions, it's another edition of Jazz Progressions, an exploration of the wide and varied world of modern jazz. I'm Jake Longwell, opening the program this time with some classic fusion from the early 70s. And we'll begin with music of Return to Forever, and the only album to be recorded and released by this particular lineup of RTF, with Chick Corea on electric piano and synthesizer. Also, Bill Connors on guitar. He would be replaced the following year by Al DiMeola. Stanley Clark on bass and Lenny White on drums. From 1973, the album Hymn of the Seventh Galaxy, the album having a strong cosmic theme to it, including this piece, Theme to the Mothership.

Concluding that set with Larry Coryell on guitar, the title track from the 1972 album Offering, with Steve Marcus on sax, Mike Mandel electric piano, Merv Bronson on bass, and Harry Wilkinson on drums. The Mahavishnu Orchestra before that, and their second album for Columbia from 1973, Birds of Fire. And the classic lineup that was John McLaughlin, guitar, Jan Hammer, keyboards, Jerry Goodman, violin, Rick Laird, bass, and drummer Billy Cobham, and a piece fusing jazz, rock, and some country influence, the tune aptly titled Open Country Joy. And we began with Chick Corea and Return to Forever, also featuring Bill Connors, Stanley Clark, and Lenny White, theme to the Mothership from their 1973 album Hymn of the Seventh Galaxy. We'll turn to some free jazz from Japan from the year 1970 in this set, and we'll begin with a trio fronted by guitarist Masayuki Takayanagi. The album Independence, Tread on Sure Ground, and he's backed by bassist and cellist Motoharu Yoshizawa and drummer and percussionist Yoshizaburo Toyozumi. We'll listen to the track The Galactic System.

That's a quartet fronted by pianist Masaru Imada, with Ichiro Mimori on sax, also Takashi Mizuhashi on bass, and Masahiko Ozu on drums. The track Alter from their 1970 release Now. That album first issued by the Three Blind Mice label as an LP. That same label would go on to reissue the album on compact disc several decades later. Prior to that, a trio fronted by guitarist Masayuki Takayanagi, and sessions recorded in 1969 and first released in 1970 on Union Records. The album Independence, Tread on Sure Ground. The album would ultimately be reissued on CD in 2007 on the Tilikwa label, and we listened to The Galactic System from that classic recording. 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I'm Jake Longwell. If you'd like to get in touch with the program, you can do so by email. 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If you'd like the playlist or streaming audio for this episode, it's Jazz Progressions, program 2410. We'll conclude the hour with some free jazz from Germany from the mid-1960s. Both of these recordings were first issued on the German Saba label, ultimately reissued by MPS Records and other labels in the ensuing decades. And we'll begin with the Gunter Hempel Quintet, Gunter doubling on vibes and flute for this release, with Manfred Schuff, trumpet, Alexander von Schlippenbach, piano, Büschi Niebergall, bass, and Pierre Corbois on drums. The album Heartplants, and from it we'll listen to Our Chant.

concluding the hour with Hans Köhler on sax, and a session recorded in 1966, initially for the Saba label, with Hans Rettenbacher doubling on piano and bass, and Rafi Ludritz on drums. The LP Vision, ultimately reissued on MPS Records, and as of this recording, that album has yet to be reissued on compact disc that I know of. The track Music for Julie, from Hans Köhler and the album Vision. The Gunter Hempel Quintet before that, Gunter on vibes and flute, with Manfred Schuff, Alexander von Schlippenbach, Büschi Niebergall, and Pierre Corbois, respectively. Sessions recorded for Saba in 1965, again ultimately reissued on the MPS label, as well as other labels, including Crystal Records. The album Heart Plants, and MPS has reissued that on CD as part of their MPS Talkin' Jazz series. The track we heard, Our Chant, from Gunter Hempel and his quintet. And that is how we conclude this hour of the program. My name is Jake Longwell. Thank you, as always, for your company. I sincerely hope you enjoyed my selections. 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

0: 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My name is Julie Lavender, and I'm sitting in my family's lovely historic home overlooking the rolling New Hampshire fields of Dream Farm. I'm inviting you to drive down the country road of your imagination and join us right here in our barn, with its soaring posts and beams and its panoramic view of the countryside. Today we'll welcome fantastic, independent, eclectic jazz musicians to play live music for us, share their recordings, and talk about what inspires them. We'll touch their dreams as we open our ears and our hearts, listening intently to the fresh jazz expressions they unleash. And you never know, Dream Farm Radio just might inspire you to fulfill a creative passion or two of your very own. Today at Dream Farm, I have with me saxophonist, vocalist, composer, arranger, and young 21-year-old wunderkind, Grace Kelly. Welcome.
1: Hi, Julie. Thank you. Thanks for having me.
0: We're doing a really unusual show because you just celebrated your 10th anniversary of performing at Sculler's Jazz Club in Boston.
1: Yes.
0: For those of us outside of the audience, outside of the sphere of Boston, I would think it's the premier jazz club in Boston.
1: It is, and it's been the one that I've been going to since I was like 6 years old listening to music, and then kind of grown up playing there and sitting in with people. It's a very special place to my heart.
0: Well, the first time we met, I was visiting Sculler's Jazz Club and went to hear Ann Hampton Callaway.
1: Yes.
0: And she invited you up to sit in with her band.
1: Yes, and it was that night I played Somewhere Over the Rainbow with Anne. And it was after that Fred Taylor, the guy who books the club, had come up to me and said, "Wow, I really love that. You know, let's get you in here." And it's funny that that's the connection with us and that's where
0: we just were. Yeah, you came to Dream Farm then when I was doing a live event here.
1: Yes.
0: A jazz soiree right here in the barn where we're sitting now and performed, and we loved that.
1: Oh, and it's beautiful here. I remember it very well.
0: You were still in high school.
1: I was, yeah.
0: It was a treat. So my kids were sitting up on the stairs watching this young, fabulous saxophone player playing your brains out right here with your band. It was terrific, and I sang with you. And
1: I remember, yeah, it was great.
0: And then it was just a great time. And then when I heard that you were back in town and doing so many new and exciting things and celebrating your 10th anniversary at Sculler's,
1: yeah,
0: we said we got to do the show.
1: Yeah, I'm so glad we did. It was fun. There was a lot of great energy that night and people who came out and a lot of fun.
0: Well, what we did in audience, which you'll hear, is our sound engineer, Don Richardson. Hello, Don.
2: Hello.
0: He went to the Sculler's Jazz Club for your 10th anniversary, and I introduced you, and we recorded that. So we're going to play pieces of that live show.
1: Yes.
0: And then talk about what happened and where you are and what you're doing.
1: Perfect. Sounds great.
0: And I think we should start off by treating people to a great tune you performed that night, which was...
1: Please Don't Box Me In.
0: And that has a lot of significance, which we'll hear about afterwards.
1: Yes.
0: But again, live from Sculler's Jazz Club and now live from Dream Farm, saxophonist, vocalist, composer, arranger, Grace Kelly.

0: Grace, what a tune.
1: Thank you.
0: Again, you're listening to Grace Kelly, and that was her live performance, 10th anniversary Scullers Jazz Club Boston performance. Now you're here at Dream Farm, and we're talking about your music, and we're going to come back and hear more of what you're doing and what you're playing. And so we want our audience to stay with us. I'm Julie Lavender, and you're listening to Dream Farm Radio.

0: 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Welcome back. You're listening to Dream Farm Radio, and I'm Julie Lavender with my very, very special guest, saxophonist, composer, singer, arranger, Grace Kelly. And Wunderkind, right? Do you like that? Does that sound like your mom bragging about you all the time when you hear that?
1: It sounds good when you say it.
0: Wunderkind. And why do I say that? Because, Grace, you started sax when you were what?
1: I started saxophone when I was 10, and I started performing, made my first CD at 12, and from 12 on, it's performing.
0: Well, I met
1: recording.
0: You when you were about 16 playing Scullers,
1: yeah.
0: Right? For the first time,
1: yep.
0: With Ann Hampton Callaway, who's a fabulous vocalist known all over. And never looked back, really.
1: Yeah, it's been an amazing career so far, something that's really organically snowballed and fell into my lap, because I never thought that music would be a career, but it's certainly what I love and I breathe, so I'm very blessed to be able to
0: Well,
1: do
0: here
1: it.
0: In New England, we get organic and we get snowballs, believe me.
1: That's so true.
0: So it kind of, that's good. And it's a joy as a host and as someone who's had you play here at the farm, to be able to say that Wynton Marsalis kind of gave you a big pat on the back with a quote.
1: He did.
0: Can I read it?
1: Absolutely.
0: He says, Grace Kelly plays with intelligence, wit, and feeling. She has a great amount of natural ability and the ability to adapt, and that is the hallmark of a first-class jazz musician. Wynton Marsalis says this, no
1: yes,
0: less of you.
1: That was very nice.
0: How did you meet him, by the way?
1: It's a really funny story. Around the time I was 16, I was going to go to New York to see a very cool show happening at the Apollo Theater, and it had all these like legends of jazz. Dave Brubeck was playing, the list went on and on. And the woman who was organizing thought that she could get me some extra tickets to go since it was so well attended. And the day of, she said, I'm so sorry, it's totally sold out. There's no way we can fit you in. So I was, you know, kind of bummed about that. That was the reason I was there. But I was with my mentor, Lee Konins, great alto saxophonist. And he said, well, let's go down the street and have some dinner. Piano Trio I know is playing at Roth's Steakhouse. So we went down to have some dinner, and then the pianist, Antonio Chaka, said to me, do you want to sit in? And I sat in with him for the first set. It was a great fun. And he said, why don't you stay for the second set and play? And if you don't mind, there's a trumpeter who's going to come sit in. So it sounds great. There's like 10 people in this restaurant, and who walks in but Wynton Marsalis?
0: Wow.
1: And he comes in, plays the whole second set with us. It was amazing. A few weeks later, I get a call from his people saying, Wynton would like Grace to be the special guest with his Jazz at Lincoln Center Orchestra at Rose Hall for three nights.
0: Jazz at Lincoln Center Orchestra. Mm-hmm. Let's just take that in there. You must have been excited.
1: I was so excited. And then after that happened, which was just amazing, I got a call a little while later saying, you know, Wynton's putting together this big concert that's happening at the Kennedy Center for Obama's inauguration during that weekend, and would you like to be a part of it? And so again, like, my heart flipped. It was just surreal.
0: Wow.
1: Yeah.
0: Amazing. Then you did that.
1: Yeah.
0: And, you know, as if that weren't enough, then you connected with Harry Connick Jr.
1: Yeah.
0: On another occasion.
1: He's another, it's funny that they're both from New Orleans. That's a funny, Harry Connick Jr. came into town, around the same time, and I was doing, he did a master class at New England Conservatory, and I was part of the New England Conservatory prep school. So my teacher invited me, and he had a few people up on stage to play. And afterwards, Harry came up to me and said, hey, why don't you come and bring your horn and sit in with my band tonight? And so that's how we met. And again, it was like very surreal.
0: Well, folks, if you're not paying attention, I don't know what will get your attention. You heard a little bit of her in the first segment. Now you know that she's caught the ear of people all over the world, and And so let's hear again what you played at Scholars Live just a couple of weeks ago when we were there with you. And hear this arrangement, your arrangement of The Way You Look Tonight.
1: Yes.
0: And we'll do a little talking after we hear your fantastic solo in that song.
1: I got the best band with me. We're going to play some new stuff. Right now we're going to revisit an oldie. This is from a CD I recorded with the great Phil Woods. It's a song called The Way You Look Tonight. And you guys look fabulous.

0: This was a really exciting night. I loved being there and sort of being behind scenes with you and seeing the preparations and then seeing you step up on stage and just take command.
1: Oh, thank you.
0: Wow.
1: Yeah, it was a blast.
0: It was a blast rehearsing with you and doing the tune that we'll do together later. But,
1: yes.
0: You know, it says in your bio that when you very first stepped on stage at 12, mm-hmm. that you figured out this was it. This is what you really wanted to do.
1: Yeah, there was a moment when I was first on stage in that performance that something just clicked for me. And I thought, wow, I would love to do this for the rest of my life. I just love performing. I love being on stage.
0: Never nervous?
1: Well, I think I do get nervous, but it's usually right before I step onto the stage. And then as soon as I am on stage, it feels like home.
0: Now, how do you deal with the after of a performance when the adrenaline is draining out of your body and it's just you and your fuzzy slippers?
1: Yeah.
0: Is it sort of an emptiness? Do you ever get blue?
1: Yeah, well, sometimes I have to turn on the TV or just something or go out to eat with friends and just calm down. I mean, I'm sure you've experience that too, but everybody has their way of just calming down. But sometimes it's hard. You just want to stay up, you know, because you're living on that adrenaline.
0: Well, I experience this where I'm just sort of poured out.
1: Yes.
0: And every nerve is awakened. And then afterwards, there's this kind of, well, now what do I do?
1: Yeah, and there's also moments too that I literally collapse. Like, you know, when you give everything out and you're jet lagged, and then I just go back to the room and I just fall asleep.
0: Yeah, and then you are who you are, right?
1: Yep. Mm-hmm, exactly.
0: Well, you really gave it all, man. And I was so kind of blown away to see the difference between the young 16-year-old something who was here at the farm and then you stepping up on stage, because now you're being mentored by Stuart Levine. Tell us about him.
1: Yeah, Stuart, we met a few years ago, and I was introduced by Huey Lewis, who I was doing some playing with. And I guess around that time, I was looking for someone to help mentor me in producing my stuff. Mm-hmm. And Stuart's produced some great artists, people I love, like B.B. King, Huey Lewis, Simply Red, The Crusaders, David Sanborn, mm-hmm. Hugh Masekela. The list goes on and on and on. He's a Grammy Award-winning, Academy Award-winning producer. And it first started out with me just sending songs to him, and he'd critique me. But I moved out to L.A. last year, mm-hmm. and we started working on new material for me. And also, I've been working with his son, Sonny Levine, who's a great songwriter and engineer. We work right in his studio. And it's been an incredible learning process. Stuart's always kind of walked the line of pop with adding his forte of jazz, since he's a jazz saxophonist mm-hmm. himself. But that's what I'm looking forward to in the future.
0: And you're doing that now because you're songwriting. I mean, when you first came here, I don't believe you sang.
1: Yeah, maybe not. Or maybe I
0: maybe
1: just did
0: one,
1: a few.
0: Yeah.
1: I'm trying to do that more and more. And because I started out, you know, singing and writing songs, and it's a big part of who I am. So it's something I really enjoy and feel like I can express myself.
0: So you're singing, and you also, as a saxophonist, are very in tune with the lyrics.
1: Yes, that's always been such an important part to me. I think it's so important for instrumentalists to know words to song, because that gives me the connection that I need to the song.
0: Yes, and now you're composing an arrangement.

0: changing, singing, you know, writing for film, as we'll hear. I mean, is this why you wrote the song Don't Box Me In?
1: Please Don't Box Me In was kind of an artistic statement for me. I love playing all different genres, you know, whether it's jazz, blues, rock, pop. I love playing good music, and I was kind of tired of the music industry telling me that I had to fit into something, or they couldn't label me, or that's why this or that. And I just said, you know what? I just want to do what I love to do. I don't care about genres. Just don't box me in. And that's why I wrote that tune. It's a very strong song, too, and that's kind of what I was feeling.
0: And is that working? Are people just responding to the you that comes out at any given time, or...
1: Tell you that I know my audiences, and ultimately our audience is the most important. I have the best fans in the world, and they love the variety of the shows. And what I've been developing with Stuart and Sunny is really kind of melding genres, so that's been very fresh and exciting for me.
0: So some exciting things are coming, I'm sure, out of your work with Stuart Levine, because he's produced such great people and he's working with you, so we're excited to know what's coming next.
1: Yes, me too.
0: Excellent. But tell us who played with you at this show at Scholars that we recorded.
1: Yes, and actually we're kind of just about wrapping up the song, but I'll tell you, it was Pete McCann on guitar, Jason Palmer on trumpet, Ross Peterson on drums, Chantel Sterling sang background vocals, Evan Greger on bass, and myself.
0: Great. Let's hear the end of the tune.

0: Yeah, again, that's Grace Kelly and her band performing live at Sculler's Jazz Club in Boston. And Now I've Got You at the Farm. Wow.
1: Yes.
0: What a time. Now, you are bi-coastal,
1: yes,
0: back and forth, and teaching and doing all kinds of things. And how do you find time to write and create?
1: You know, I'm still trying to work out a balance that works out right. Sometimes I get into kind of pockets where I'm just very creative and into it, and sometimes I feel like I have dry spells. And it's very easy when I'm busy with touring and on traveling and to kind of put writing on hold, but I've been trying to make it more of a everyday thing if I can, because it's important for me to keep up, you know, practicing, writing, all of these things, kind of like exercising.
0: And your dad is like your manager,
1: mm-hmm,
0: right?
1: So yeah, my dad has been managing me since the age of 12. And when I started then, nobody wanted to manage me. I mean, it's hard enough to get a manager as a new artist. And I remember that, you know, he would go to managers and ask them, and a very well-known manager had said to him, you know, if you manage her for 5 years, you'll learn just as much as any of us.
0: Yeah, nobody could really have your interests,
1: nope,
0: more in hand.
1: You're
0: than your parents,
1: right? Yeah.
0: Right?
1: Mm-hmm.
0: And they're enjoying it.
1: They are. They have a blast, and it's all the people that we've gotten to meet, and musicians, and some real characters. I mean, we all know musicians are like some, mm-hmm, of the wackiest people, but mm-hmm, they've made a lot of friends too, which has been great.
0: That's great. Well, I enjoyed seeing them again,
1: yes,
0: at the performance with the corners of their mouths fastened to their ears.
1: That's what they always look like.
0: Smiling and enjoying you and seeing what you're doing. Do they miss you now that you're in LA?
1: They do miss me.
0: Or when
1: me.
0: You come into town, it's such a whirlwind, I bet.
1: It is, but they're in the process of hopefully moving out to the West Coast themselves.
0: Wow. So what have we to look forward to you?
1: Well, the next thing I'm very excited about, I'm releasing new recordings of mine. It will be an EP. It's called Working for the Dreamers. And this is music that I've been working on with Stuart and Sunny Levine.
0: In terms of writing, when you mean working, are they writing,
1: yes,
0: with you?
1: Well, Sunny's been co-writing with me. But I guess what I mean more working is we recorded it all in Sunny's studio and made the tracks from scratch. And it was very interesting working in the studio with them, because usually how I've gone about my music is I write out the charts, I hire musicians, I give out all the lead sheets. But we actually, I played all the piano keys parts, I sang, I played, and we built songs from the ground up using loops, using drum,
0: wow,
1: machines. It was a very opposite way of doing it, but fun.
0: Sounds kind of LA to me.
1: Yeah, exactly. Just like, what are we going to do today? I don't know. Let's make a song.
0: Well, great. We'll hear more about that in just a few minutes. I'm Julie Lavender. 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

0: 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You know, the barn here at Dream Farm could have just been a place for storing up unrequited longing and pain. 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
1: Thank you, Julie.
0: And a dream to perform with your band at Scullers.
1: Yes.
0: That was so cool. Thank you for inviting me to sit in with you.
1: It was beautiful.
0: And I got to introduce you.
1: Yes.
0: And we wound up doing Someone to Light Up My Life.
1: Beautiful song.
0: Very nice ballad in contrast. Although I thought about it afterwards, and I thought, you know... here's another singer and I'm singing. Maybe we should have sung something together.
1: We didn't think that through. That would be fun. Next time.
0: That would be really cool. So should we play for people what kind of trouble we got ourselves into that night?
1: Or
0: I got myself in over my head, I think. But I enjoyed jumping into the deep end with your players, and it was a treat. So
1: yes, sounded lovely.
0: Great. Let's hear that.

0: Grace, again, that was just so much fun for me to do that
1: with you. Oh, us too. Yes.
0: And we're not featuring as much of your vocal music in the show, but if people remember and go back to the archive, they can hear this show and hear your singing in the first tune, Please Don't Box Me In.
1: Definitely.
0: And hear the range of your creativity.
1: Yeah, absolutely.
0: And speaking of range, you are now credited as a film writer in terms of composing, right?
1: Yeah.
0: Tell us about this project.
1: Mm-hmm. So I'm involved in this documentary that's made about one of my mentors in music, the great Frank Morgan. And Frank was a legendary alto saxophonist who passed a few years ago. And he became almost like a grandfather figure to me personally and musically. I met him in the last 6 months of his life. Met him at Scullers for the first time, actually.
0: Oh, my.
1: It's a lot of parallels here.
0: Yes.
1: And he was a direct protege of Charlie Parker's. And maybe the reason why some people haven't heard of him is because he spent 30 years in and out of San Quentin prison due to drugs. And so this documentary is about his life. And I found myself in San Quentin a couple of years ago performing with some jazz greats, Ron Carter, George Cables, Delfeo Marsalis, Mark Gross, Smitty Smith, and we performed a concert for 250 of the inmates, playing songs that Frank had played, and this is all part of the documentary. It's spliced in and out of it, and it was such an experience for me.
0: And so how did you write this song, He Shot a Man?
1: Yeah, so the song, He Shot a Man, after that experience, and I got to talk to some of these inmates personally, and they told me their stories. They said, you know, I won't go into their various stories, but it was heavy about how they had shot someone or something had happened. But they seemed like very nice people. And they said, you know, all I want to do is see my daughter and my wife. I haven't seen them since I was 18. I mean, and I started thinking when I was home how in 1 minute, less than that, a second, someone's life can change so drastically by a bad decision. And I started seeing this song. I saw it with a gunshot and a ambulance in it, and then at the end someone thinking back to all of it. And so that's how the song was born.
0: Let's hear it.
1: Yeah.

0: Grace, what work, what amazing work.
1: Thank you.
0: And you've displayed this range, and it'll be really interesting to see where you go and what you do. And do you narrow for a season or expand and do other things? So will you come back?
1: Yes.
0: And let me sing with you again?
1: Yes.
0: I would love that. We'll sing together.
1: Yes.
0: But tell everyone again who the players were at Scullers that we just heard.
1: Pete McCann on guitar, mainly a New York based band. Ross Peterson on drums, Jason Palmer, trumpet, Evan Greger bass, and Chantel Sterling sang background vocals.
0: Again, at Scullers Jazz Club, and our own Don Richardson did the live sound recording, which was really great. Love that. Now, tell us where we can hear more about what you're doing and how people can stay connected to you, because I'm sure they're going to want to.
1: So there's a lot of... I love interacting with friends and family. I'm on Facebook.com/GraceKellyMusic. I'm on Twitter. You can find me, Grace Kelly Paz. And most importantly, my website, GraceKellyMusic.com. And there's things coming up that I'm asking for my fans' help. I'm asking for people to get involved if they like. And, of course, gig listings and blogs, all that good stuff.
0: You know, new snippets of music that you're
1: all
0: creating,
1: that, yes.
0: All kinds of things. And you do have really loyal fans, don't you?
1: Oh, they're the best. Yeah, mm-hmm. I really, you know, I send notices out, and, you know, if I need people to vote or help with a crowdsourcing thing, funding something, I mean, my fans are just right there, and they're emailing me, and I just love them.
0: Do you think that's because people have watched you grow?
1: I think that's part of it, definitely. I mean, there's some friends, and I love the fact that fans now become friends. Like, I know when they show up at shows, I know their names, we know about each other. And some of them have watched me grow up, and those people, I think, we feel more like family.
0: And so you don't feel like you lose privacy, or you like
1: no,
0: all that?
1: No, I love getting close to people, and the fact that someone would come take the time to see my show. And if they do that multiple times, like, I really want to know what they're about because they took the time to see what I'm about. And I've seen some of my fans' artwork on to see their shows. I really think in this day and age, too, especially with artists, everybody is intertwined. And I think that's the great thing about the internet.
0: And the social media thing.
1: And social
0: media,
1: yeah.
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1: Mm-hmm. Yep.
0: Well, and if you go to dreamfarmradio.com, you'll see photographs of the Scullers show, which is on my Facebook page for the show. There will be a description in the archives of the show and also links to you.
1: Yeah.
0: And if you go to our webpage, you can sign up to receive free weekly episodes. So Grace Kelly will be in your inbox one day. You can't get any closer than that. In your heart, in your inbox. Wow. Well, please do come back. I can't wait to hear what the next 10 years or so do for you and what you do for them. And we will look forward to that.
1: Thank you, Julie. It's been
0: great.
1: A pleasure.
0: Well, one of the joys of having this farm is being able to meet people like you, have you up, create a space that invites performance and conversation.
1: It's
0: and
1: a beautiful space.
0: Seeing what happens and planting seeds and watching what grows. So it's been a delight to have you come back and share all of that with us.

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2: Thanks for joining me on the show today. We've got a great lineup of music for you. In the CD Spotlight, brand new music from Ledisi. It's called For Dinah. She is a powerful singer. The project was produced by bassist Christian McBride. Hope you'll stay with us for this one. Also today, you'll be able to hear music from Ronnie Foster, some classic Al Green, and Larkin Poe. Going to kick off the show with Brazilian vocalist Tanya Maria on Jazz Variations.

Jazz variations like nothing else. Jeff Coffin, and the new release is called Between Dreaming and Joy. That cut, Tip the Band. He is the longtime saxophone player with the Dave Matthews Band, with Bela Fleck, and has put so many different ensembles together. Dream Shanty was one of them right before this, but he's always recording, always producing, and making great music. Before that, taking you to Louisiana with Marsha Ball and Luella, we heard Joyce Cooling with Ain't Life Grand, and Brazilian vocalist Tanya Maria starting the show today with Liquid Groove. I'm Tonia King. Thanks so much for tuning in. CD Spotlight today, brand new project from vocalist Ladisi called For Dinah, her tribute to Dinah Washington, produced by Christian McBride. Hope you'll stay with us for the CD Spotlight at the top of the next hour on Jazz Variations.

and Mo. Come to the grip, to the fact, to the persistent thought that you're still in my life for a reason. And that I want you to be here. Laying here beside.

0: jazz variations like nothing else. There's Renaissance soul man Quinn DeVoe with the California Honey Drops and Take You Back. They have just put out a brand new single, and it's on vinyl, which I think is great. So find out more details about that wonderful R&B soul music. Snarky Puppy with a brand new release out called Bet, and they are on tour, doing a European tour, and will end up at Wembley Arena in the UK. Bernard Allison with Night Train, and Andy Norell, that great steel pan player, with a tune called Punch.
1: 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Brand new music from vocalist Ladisi, really powerful singer. It's her tribute to Dinah Washington. It's called For Dinah. CD Spotlight comes up in the next hour on Jazz Variations.

0: Jazz variations like nothing else. Guitarist Lee Ritenour and Sweet Syncopation. Some Al Green, I Can't Get Next to You. We heard brand new music from Clarence Gatemouth Brown called Grape Jelly. Also new music from Larkin Poe. Interesting cut with some great slide guitar. Song called Fly Away. Ronnie Foster from his latest release called Reboot. We heard Hey Good Looking Woman. CD Spotlight is coming up next on Jazz Variations.
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0: 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I'm Tonia King. Here's where you get to hear brand new music. Today I am opening up the new release from vocalist Ledisi. It's called For Dinah. This project is a real deep personal tribute from Ledisi to her lifelong hero, the legendary but too often overlooked Dinah Washington. It was produced by bassist Christian McBride. And the album blends Ledisi's signature soul with Washington's bold spirit. The album features standout collaborations, including a duet with Grammy-winning vocalist Gregory Porter and appearances by Paul Jackson Jr. and rising star Michael King. It's a really powerful project. And the first track we'll check out is her duet with Gregory Porter, You've Got What It Takes. The CD Spotlight today featuring Ledisi on Jazz Variations.

Jazz Variations, the CD spotlight today featuring the brand new release from vocalist Ladisi. And we just heard Let's Do It. Wow, what a great lineup of trombones in that production. There is trombone by Steve Davis, Michael Deese, James Burton, and bass trombone from Doug Pervians. You don't usually hear a quartet of trombones part of the arrangement and project doing the classic Cole Porter tune, Let's Do It. Before that, If I Never Get to Heaven. We also heard You Go to My Head. What a great version of that with Paul Jackson Jr. And starting the set, You've Got What It Takes with Ladisi's duet featuring Gregory Porter. What a fantastic project. She's such a dynamic singer. For Dinah is the new release, produced by bassist Christian McBride. If you'd like more details, I hope you'll visit our Facebook page or Instagram. And thanks so much for listening to the CD Spotlight on Jazz Variations.

Jazz variations like nothing else. There is Lisa Mills, and someone else is stepping in. Special effects with Jungle Talk. We heard brand new music from Somi, A Piece of Ground, the name of that cut, from her tribute to the late, great Miriam Makeba. Derek Procell, Skin in the Game, and Niels Landgren starting that long set of music. I'm Tonia King. So glad to have you joining me today. Want to remind you we're streaming right at our website. Here's Manu Dibango on Jazz Variations. Awesome.

0: jazz variations like nothing else. The great Chaka Khan and I Put a Spell on You. Brian Hughes with Soul Fruit. No jazz in there. It don't mean a thing. Larry Goldings with Meters Running. And Manu Dibango, Soul Makossa. Until next time, I'm Tonia King. Thanks so much for tuning in and joining me on Jazz Variations. On Iowa's Jazz Station, 88.3 KCCK, Cedar Rapids and Iowa City.
1: Hi, welcome to Jazz Rhythm, an exploration of the lore, culture, and personalities of early jazz. I'm Dave Radlauer. This is the second of three programs featuring Duke Ellington and his famous orchestra, and live recordings from the late 30s to the early 60s. Ellington was one of the most brilliant, prolific, adventurous, inventive, charming, gifted, hardworking, and influential jazz musicians and composers of the 20th century. He made hundreds of recordings, wrote thousands of tunes, performed all over the world, and continuously maintained a working band for over four decades. In this hour, we'll hear some of Ellington's finest live concert recordings from the early 40s, from the Cotton Club, and at Carnegie Hall. This is Duke's well-known C-Jam Blues, performed live in the early 50s, featuring Ray Nance on violin, Russell Prokop clarinet, and Britt Woodman trombone.

0: Sea Jam Blues from a rare tape of the Ellington Band live in Portland in 1952 or 53, which I am featuring throughout this three-part series of Ellington Live. More from that just ahead. Also this hour, Duke Live at the Cotton Club at Carnegie Hall, and from the legendary 1940 Fargo, North Dakota transcriptions on jazz rhythm, jumping swing, classic blues, and hot jazz, old and new. I'm Dave Radlauer. Thanks for joining me. In the Ellington Band, musicians stayed exceptionally long periods of time, often decades, and it was said that you could still be the new guy after 5 years. That fact made even more shocking the 1951 departures of his biggest star, Johnny Hodges, trombonist Lawrence Brown, a nearly 20-year veteran of the band, and drummer Sonny Greer, who'd been with Duke for more than 3 decades. Recovering quickly from this stunning blow, Duke hired several musicians away from the Harry James Band. In what the music press called the Great James Robbery, he rehired his former valve trombonist Juan Tizol from James, along with alto saxist Willie Smith and energetic young drummer Louis Belson, a veteran of the Dorsey and Benny Goodman bands. Other new reinforcements included trombonist Britt Woodman, tenor man Paul Gonsalves, and 2 young trumpeters, Willie Cook and Clark Terry. Those who at the time prematurely predicted Duke's decline, downfall, or even retirement were proven wrong. Just listen to the power and enthusiasm of the band playing At Sundown, live in Portland in the early 50s on this rare tape I've restored. It opens with drummer Louis Belson and bassist Wendell Marshall.
1: And now our bassist Wendell Marshall for counter melody. And now the piano player moves in.

0: Louis Belson.
1: And now one of our phenomenal trombone players. Britt Woodman plays his conception of Sultry Serenade.

0: Redwood Man. Redwood Man.
1: Very nice. Live rare tapes of the Duke Ellington Orchestra in Portland in the early 50s. We heard Sultry Serenade and At Sundown. This is Ellington Live on Jazz Rhythm. I'm Dave Rathauer. Thanks for joining me. The Fargo, North Dakota concert, though occasionally issued on CD and LP, but only well known among true Dukeophiles, remains among Ellington's best early live recordings. The band was at a creative high point, despite the recent departure of trumpeter Cootie Williams. Ellington had recently added bassist Jimmy Blanton, tenor sax giant Ben Webster, arranger Billy Strayhorn, and just days earlier, singer, violinist, and trumpeter Ray Nance, who ably took Cootie's trumpet chair. Even in November, Fargo was unseasonably balmy and pleasant that year, particularly as the band was just returning from frigid Winnipeg, Manitoba, Canada. The program opener, despite some audio difficulties, is Duke's Eerie, The Mooch, so-called jungle music from the Cotton Club era, Johnny Hodges taking charge on alto sax. Hodges, of course, a complete master of the alto saxophone, both in technical skill and emotional expression. As the concert proceeded, and musicians heard some of the playbacks, they rose to the occasion, as you can hear from their luminous run-through of Duke's brilliant Harlem Airshaft.

Outstanding, a superb performance of Duke Ellington's Harlem Airshaft and The Mooch. Live in Fargo, North Dakota, November 1940, recorded by two young enthusiasts with Duke's permission on a disc recorder. That was long unissued until the 1960s, but is now legendary. I've long wanted to present a program of live Ellington because, as you can hear, there's a spontaneity and edge rarely achieved in the studio, and soloists could develop longer solos without constraint. Still ahead this hour, more live Ellington from Fargo, live at the Cotton Club, and at Carnegie Hall. Here are more inspired performances from the Fargo, North Dakota concert. Never Know Lament, which later became the popular hit Don't Get Around Much Anymore, and the masterful Coco. Melodically and harmonically sophisticated, Coco is among Ellington's best works. Inspired by the legendary frenetic slave dances of New Orleans Congo Square, the band gave it a brilliant performance in November of 1940.

Never Know Lament, which was the melody Duke later used for his hit Don't Get Around Much Anymore, and Coco, from a legendary live performance. It's not clear whether it was a dance date or a concert or a little of both, in Fargo, North Dakota, in 1940. On this second of a three-part series, Duke Ellington Live.

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Stompy Jones.

0: Duke Ellington, live in Fargo, North Dakota in 1940. On Jazz Rhythm, I'm Dave Radlauer. Ellington's band achieved early fame at the Cotton Club in Harlem during the early 30s. Later on, they were special guests there from time to time, when not touring or performing elsewhere. These next recordings are from broadcasts made during Duke's 1938 residency at the later Uptown Cotton Club, starting with a vocal by Ivy Anderson. Then an exceptional and superior performance of The Gal from Joe's, featuring a tour de force performance by trumpeter Cootie Williams and, rather unusually, Johnny Hodges playing soprano saxophone.
1: Here is Ivy Anderson to sing, "Oh, Babe, Maybe Someday."

0: Duke Ellington and his orchestra sounding great, broadcasting for the Cotton Club in 1938. I'm Dave Radler. I hope you understand now why I want to share with you these live performances by Ellington's band. Even though the audio quality is sometimes a bit rough, the sound of the band is dynamic and electrifying in ways different from studio recordings. Now, I would be mischaracterizing Ellington's live concertizing if I didn't note his presentation from the early 40s on of such extended compositions as Harlem, the Liberian Suite, New World a-Comin', Deep South Suite, and most ambitious of all, the 45-minute tone poem Black, Brown, Beige. Ellington was trying to create a larger framework for his music, fusing jazz with the larger body of formal art music, and tell, as he put it, the history of the Negro in America. Premiered at his first Carnegie Hall concert and explained in a 29-page narrative, Black, Brown, Beige traces the life and hopes of black Americans from their arrival as slaves on American shores, through the struggle for emancipation, to their increasing integration into American society and culture. In retrospect, it was a mixed success. At the time, it was highly controversial, confusing his critics and audiences, both black and white. Duke was disappointed by the reaction, and while he never performed the complete work in its entirety again, it did lead to gradual acceptance of his extended compositions. And excerpts of Black, Brown, Beige became part of his concert repertory, as we'll hear from this second Carnegie Hall concert in December of 1943.
1: Next, we play a very short sketch from Brown, which is taken from the Black, Brown, and Beige, which is a tone parallel to the history of the American Negro. This particular sketch is one that we dedicate to the 700 Negroes who came from Haiti to save Savannah during the Revolutionary War. And so we call it the West Indian Influence.

Thank you. And now another short portion of Brown, which represents the period following the Civil War, where we find many young, free Negroes who are happy with the so much opportunity in front of them. And just behind them, a couple of very old people who are free but have nothing and no place to go. And, of course, it's very dark for them. And we find a duet representing the old people and the solos representing the younger people. This is the lighter attitude.

Duke Ellington and his orchestra at Carnegie Hall in 1943. Excerpts from the extended suite, Black, Brown, Beige. We heard the West Indian influence and a lighter attitude. Principal soloists were most likely Rex Stewart and Ray Nance trumpets, with Tricky Sam Natten and Lawrence Brown trombones. Duke Ellington's life and music were beyond category. He traveled the globe, performing and charming audiences wherever he went. Worldwide, he received over 300 various awards, was depicted on the postage stamps of four nations, and received the highest civilian awards that the United States government had to offer. My special thanks to Ken Ackerman for making available the rare tapes of Duke Ellington live in Portland. Please join me next time for more Duke Ellington Live. Jazz Rhythm is produced by Rhythm Productions, specializing in transfer and restoration of rare tapes and discs to digital. 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Duke had several opening and radio themes through the years. One that he often returned to, and it's my favorite, is Rockin' in Rhythm, heard here from the remarkable Fargo, North Dakota concert of 1940. That's Duke Ellington Live on Jazz Rhythm. I'm Dave Radlauer. 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

Welcome to Jazz Happening Now. I'm Jeff Hanley. On tap today, 1 hour of new jazz, 11 hand-picked tracks. Every musician you'll hear this hour is in the arena, creating the future of jazz as we listen. Everyone asking what jazz means in 2026 and what it will mean in the future. Their deeply personal answers fill up the next hour of our program. Some of this week's answers come from established jazz masters, still feeding the fire, and some come from new artists, balancing respect for jazz traditions with the desire to break a little china. That's why we focus on both here on Jazz Happening Now. 1 hour, 11 new records. What is jazz in 2026? Well, one answer is Brazil. There's always a little Brazil in jazz, sometimes a lot. Brazilian pianist, composer, and arranger Antonio Adolfo, a multiple Grammy nominee, brought 9 of his own compositions spanning 6 decades into the studio for his new horn-rich samba jazz set. The title, Balaio, refers to the woven baskets carried on the head in Brazil's northeast, symbols of work, resilience, and ancestry. Antonio goes a step further and refers to the album itself as a balaio, a basket holding ideas, memories, and melodies written between 1965 and 2018 and carried into the present on his new album. The band can best be described as a crack Rio ensemble with a full 4-piece horn section. They're joined by guest guitarist Tom Rotella and saxophonist Leo Gandelman. Antonio's musical voice is everywhere in this new music, especially his signature arranging language. This is brand new from Antonio Adolfo on Jazz Happening Now.

from trombonist, composer, and jazz educator Sam Blakeslee. That one's called Another Day in Which to Excel. On Jazz Happening Now, it was a feature for trumpeter David Smith and guitarist Pete McCann. The new one from Sam Blakeslee's large group is called New Blood, Another Day in Which to Excel. Benny Green captured on stage at Dizzy's at Jazz at Lincoln Center in a solo piano performance of a tune called Wigan. Renovation is the newest from pianist Benny Green. And we started off with something also very new from Antonio Adolfo. That was Sambalayo from his newest record, Balayos. Antonio Adolfo and a list of usual suspects: Lula Galvao, Jorge Helder, Rafael Barada, Andre Sequeira, Jesse Sadek, Danilo Sina, Marcelo Martins, and Rafael Roca, longtime collaborators of Antonio Adolfo on his new record. I'm Jeff Hanley. You're listening to Jazz Happening Now from PRX, the Public Radio Exchange. You're listening to Jazz Happening Now. Sometimes the title of a piece of music just fits the composition, and I think that's the case with this next one from a band out of Providence called Evening Sky. This is Blue Leisure Suit on Jazz Happening Now.

on Jazz Happening Now, a nice long set in the middle of the show, wrapping up with John Clay. That was a solo piano performance by one of his band members, Enrique Giannini. Prelude to Spring, that was an improvisation by Enrique. John Clay gave him the studio to lay down that track for the new album called About Time. Before that, a couple of good friends of our show, Michelle Lordy and Matthew Parrish, with Close Your Eyes. The rest of the band are also musicians you hear often on Jazz Happening Now, Randy Napoleon on guitar, and Xavier Davis on piano. The bassist, Matt Parrish. The singer, Michelle Lordy, on Close Your Eyes. Lou Marini and his Italian Groovers with On Cat's Paws right before that. Blue Lou Marini with a new album along with the Italian Groovers called Playtime. On that tune you heard Alessandro Ciappetta on guitar, Gianluca Deleno on keyboards, and Enzo Zarrilli on drums. Those are the Italian Groovers, led by multi-instrumentalist Lou Marini. And from Providence, the band Evening Sky started the set with Blue Leisure Suit. Eric Hastings, Joe Potenza, Chris Brooks, and Gino Rosati are Evening Sky. And I'm Jeff Hanley. This is Jazz Happening Now from PRX, the Public Radio Exchange. Starting off our final set this week on Jazz Happening Now, some music written for the great Jimmy Heath by Helen Sung. Helen recorded this with her big band on the new album called Oracles. This one's called A Little Bird Watchin'. It's a feature for Nicole Glover on saxophone, Vicente Archer on bass, and the band leader, a good friend of our show, Helen Sung. 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

0: Jazz Happening Now. That's our show for this week. I've only got a few seconds to wrap this up, so we'll make it fast. Alexa Tarantino and Cecile McLaurin-Salvant on a Billy Strayhorn tune, Tigress, from the record The Roar and the Whisper from Ms. Tarantino. Stephen Fifke, Philip Norris, Mark Whitfield Jr. backing up Alexa Tarantino and Cecile on that performance of the Billy Strayhorn tune. A very talented Cuban pianist named Danny Olano with something from her Children's Corner record that was Thinking About That Name. Sidetracked is the name of that one from Abdias Armenteros, Sebastian Rios, and TJ Reddick. Together, they are the New Jazz Underground, and their newest album is called Hoodies. And back at the top, the Helen Sung Big Band, with Helen's piece for Jimmy Heath called A Little Bird Watchin', a feature for Nicole Glover, Vicente Archer, and Helen Sung on piano. Oracles is the name of that new one from the Helen Sung Big Band. We're back here next week at the same time on your local public radio station with more Jazz Happening Now. If you want to check out the music I played for you this week, take a look at our playlist at jazzhappeningnow.com.
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2: Stardate, August 7th. The terms that describe the phases of the moon can be a little confusing. Take tomorrow morning, for example. From most of the United States, the sun will light up one quarter of the lunar hemisphere that faces Earth. You might think that would make it a quarter moon, but no. A quarter moon doesn't describe the moon's appearance. It describes the position in its month-long cycle of phases. The cycle begins when the moon is new. The moon crosses the line between Earth and the sun then, so it's hidden in the sun's glare. A bit more than a week after that, the moon is a quarter of the way through the cycle. It's at first quarter. It lines up at a right angle to the Earth-Sun line, so the sun lights up half of the visible disk. A week later comes full moon, and a week after that comes last quarter, three quarters of the way through the cycle. Once again, half of the lunar disk is illuminated, but it's the opposite half from the first quarter moon. Then the moon rolls back around to new, starting a new cycle. The next cycle starts on Wednesday, and this time it brings a rare treat, a total solar eclipse. In the meantime, look for the moon passing through Taurus tomorrow. Aldebaran, the bull's bright eye, is to the right of the moon. Elnath, the tip of one of its horns, is closer to the lower left of the moon. As a bonus, Mars is below them, and the moon will pass close to it on Sunday. Today's program was made possible by Mercer Caverns, in Calaveras County, in California's historic gold country. More information at mercercaverns.net. For the McDonald Observatory, I'm Billy Henry.
3: 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Good morning, I'm Bob Stewart. Got LaBeouf Brothers coming up this hour from their new one. Also, check out something from our Fugit album of the month from the Alternative Guitar Summit. A few things recorded on this day. Joe Williams live. A couple of things from Art Blakey and the Jazz Messengers. Also more from Nat King Cole with Billy May and his orchestra. Thelonious Monk at the 5 spot with Johnny Griffin on this date. Also Ellington and Jovino Santos Neto all doing recordings on this date. Our birthdays to celebrate today. Guitarist George Van Epps, born on this date, as was hornman Idris Suleiman. Trombonist George Bohannon, born 1937 on this date. The tuba player and baritone sax player Howard Johnson, 1941, born on this date. Pianist Marcus Roberts turns 63. Saxophonist Emmanuel Wilkins turns 29 today. And Rahsaan Roland Kirk, great reed man, born 1935 on this date. He lived at the age of 42, earlier known as Roland Kirk in his early career, a jazz multi-instrumentalist who played tenor saxophone, flute, many other instruments, some of which he created on his own. He was renowned for his onstage vitality in his shows, virtuoso improvisation, accompanied by comic banter, and he was simultaneously playing several instruments at a time at one point. He was politically outspoken during his concerts. Between songs, he often talked about topical issues, including African-American history and the civil rights movement. His monologues often laced with satire and absurdist humor. In fact, it was Jay Leno who was on the road for a while with Roland Kirk opening his shows. Roland Kirk on his birthday coming up next after news with George Dorman.
4: Thanks, Bob. Good morning. 68 degrees with mostly cloudy skies. It will be partly sunny today with a high of 84. The normal high is 82. The record high, 102 set in 1918. Police say a student shot several people at a high school outside Bangkok, killing at least six people and wounding several others. The shooting happened in a province northwest of the national capital. A Senate committee voted along party lines Thursday to hold Dr. Anthony Fauci in contempt of Congress over his refusal to answer questions at a hearing on the handling of the COVID-19 pandemic. It sets up a referral to the Department of Justice for potential investigation over whether the country's longtime top infectious disease official properly exercised his constitutional rights. Former Tennessee Agriculture Commissioner Charlie Hatcher has defeated Congressman Andy Ogles in a Republican primary. It marks a rare rejection of a candidate endorsed by President Trump. Johnson County voters will decide in November whether to authorize a $94 million bond for a new county jail and sheriff's office. The Board of Supervisors voted 3-2 Thursday to place the measure on the ballot. Supporters contend a new building is needed to replace an aging facility. Critics have expressed concerns about the project's cost, size, and emphasis on incarceration. Iowa is hosting its annual tax-free weekend beginning today, giving shoppers a chance to save on qualifying purchases. Tax-free weekend takes place each year on the first Friday and Saturday of August. Neither the sales tax nor local option sales taxes, usually 6-7%, will be collected on sales of clothing or footwear under $100 per item. The state enacted the back-to-school holiday in 2000 and is one of 20 states that offers such a holiday, according to the Tax Foundation. In sports, Indiana Fever star Caitlin Clark took the blame for an 86-84 overtime loss to defending champion Las Vegas last night. Clark scored 20 points and had 8 assists, but she also had 8 turnovers and missed 2 free throws with 7 seconds left in regulation. From the ballparks Thursday, the Cubs beat the Blue Jays 3-2 in 11 innings. It was the Brewers over the Pirates 5-2. The Twins beat the Royals 4-3. The White Sox lost to the Red Sox 12-11. In Midwest League Baseball, the Colonels split a doubleheader with South Bend, losing 4-1 and winning 4-2. 88.3 weather, partly sunny today with a high of 84. Tonight, partly cloudy, a chance of showers and thunderstorms with an overnight low of 64. Tomorrow, mostly sunny with a high of 84. Tomorrow, sunny with a high of 84. Sunday, partly sunny with a chance of showers and thunderstorms and a high of 88. Right now, 68 degrees with mostly cloudy skies. I'm George Dorman on 88.3 KCCK.

0: Your Jazz Oasis in High Definition. Iowish Jazz Station, 88.3 KCCK, LaBeouf Brothers there. Title track from their new release, Off Center, a piece written by the pianist Pascal LaBeouf. Remy LaBeouf is the alto saxophonist there. They just celebrated their 40th birthday on Monday, the twin brothers. Also with Dana Stevens there on tenor, Linda Mahon Oh on the bass, and Christian Heumann on the drums in that quintet. Karin Allison ahead of that, Many a New Day. Karin Allison sings Rodgers and Hammerstein from back in 2015. Great version of Oh, What a Beautiful Morning with Kenny Barron on piano and John Petitucci on bass, backing up Karin. And Roland Kirk at the start. Mr. Kirk born on this date back in 1935, but at the age of 42, eventually known as Rahsaan Roland Kirk. From the early years, the Bethlehem years, the early roots, I should say, from 1956, Roland's version there of The Nearness of You, with Henry Duncan on the drums, James Madison on the piano, and Carl Pruitt on the bass for the great reed man, Roland Kirk. KCCK is supported by West Music with 5 locations throughout eastern Iowa. 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And thanks for remembering Iowa's Jazz Station. Work from Emmanuel Wilkins, a saxophonist, on his 29th birthday coming up. First off, some news with George Dorman.
1: Authorities in Thailand say at least 6 people have been killed in a shooting at a high school outside Bangkok. More than a dozen others were wounded. Police say the attack was carried out by a student who took his own life after barricading himself on the 3rd floor of the school. The office of longtime Kentucky Republican Senator Mitch McConnell says he was released from a rehab facility Thursday and will continue his recovery from a fall and pneumonia at home. The statement says McConnell will continue to engage with his staff on important Senate business. Cases of the intestinal infection cyclosporiasis have climbed to record levels in the U.S., but health officials in Michigan are now advising residents there that they can resume eating lettuce and salad greens. They say new infections in the state that has borne the brunt of the outbreak are now going down. The CDC has added Iowa, though, to a list of states in a cyclosporiasis outbreak linked to contaminated iceberg lettuce. The state has confirmed 226 cases of the intestinal infection that causes stomach cramps and diarrhea, peaked in the first week of July and have dropped since. Health officials are recommending that Iowans carefully wash their produce. Johnson County voters will decide in November whether to approve a proposed $94.5 million bond referendum to fund construction of a 120-bed jail and sheriff's office to replace the overcrowded and deteriorating jail that was built in 1981. The Board of Supervisors approved the language of the bond measure Thursday and voted 3-2 to put it on the November 3rd ballot. It will require a 60% approval to pass. The estimated taxpayer cost would be about $88 per year on a $100,000 home. 88.3 weather, partly sunny today, partly cloudy tonight with a chance of showers and thunderstorms, mostly sunny tomorrow. Today's high, 84. Tonight's low, 64. Tomorrow's high, 84. Right now we have 69 degrees with fog and mostly cloudy skies. I'm George Dorman on 88.3 KCCK.

0: 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Duke Ellington and his orchestra there recording on this date back in 1951, one of a couple tunes they recorded on this date. Duke's tune there called Smutta. To Southern California radio listeners of the early 50s, that was their daily signal for 3 hours of the very best jazz, hosted by stations KOWL's Mayor of Melody, Joe Adams. Trey Horn and Ellington actually personally delivered an advanced pressing of the 78 RPM single to Adams on the air, and although researchers have discovered four earlier titles on manuscripts for this piece, Smutta, which was a reverse spelling for Adams, this is the first recording of that music, Smutta, for Duke Ellington and the orchestra. Jimmy Hamilton featured on the clarinet there. Started off that set with Emmanuel Wilkins on Emmanuel's birthday today, a Philly native who is turning 29 years old today, saxophonist, composer, bandleader, possessed of a round, warm, emotionally powerful tone, as you heard there, informed by not only the jazz tradition, but gospel as well. Since his late teens, he's been a first-call touring sideman for a remarkable variety of artists who include everybody from Jason Moran and Gretchen Parlato to Bob Dylan and Wynton Marsalis, and all. Though his primary horn is the alto, he's also very adept on soprano and tenor. In the studio, he's worked as a sideman with bassist Ben Wolf and Harish Raghavan, and Joel Ross also serves as an altoist, and Orrin Evans and the Captain Black Big Band as well. This was his debut release, Omega. It came out back in 2020, I believe it was. This is around the time that he played the Iowa City Jazz Festival. That was an original called Warriors, that quartet with Micah Thomas on the piano. It was Daryl Johns on the bass and Kwaku Sumbri on the drums for Emmanuel Wilkins on his birthday today. KCCK's Hollis Monroe is good company during the workday. He plays your favorite jazz from all eras and turns the show over to you each week with By Request Thursdays, plus Jazz Masters at Noon every day with Hollis here on Iowa's Jazz Station. Today, the birth date of the great trombonist George Bohannon. George was born on this date back in 1937, lived to the age of 87 in the early 60s. He was a session player at several Motown recordings, as he was a musician from Detroit originally. After appearing on several Motown recordings, he would move to California, where he replaced Garnett Brown and Chico Hamilton's quintet in the early 60s and recorded a couple albums for Motown's short-lived Workshop Jazz label. 1971, a member of Ernie Wilkins' orchestra, playing alongside fellow trombonist Benny Powell, that backed up Sarah Vaughan on several of her recordings. And between 1984 and 1993, played in orchestras backing up Frank Sinatra. We're going to feature George Bohannon in the company of the GRP All-Star Big Band coming up next.
1: Cleanup for an Eastern Iowa Lake. I'm George Dorman with Clean Up Your Act. The Iowa Department of Natural Resources plans to treat Silver Lake near Maquoketa to try to improve the water quality for the lake's ecosystems and for recreation. The treatment will include a non-toxic substance called alum to control high levels of phosphorus, which can cause harmful algae blooms. Algae blooms have impacted Silver Lake's water clarity and limited recreational opportunities at the lake. DNR Lake Restoration Program Coordinator Michelle Balmer says alum can inactivate the phosphorus.
2: If we limit that nutrient, kind of control the amount of it in the lake, what happens is that we subsequently minimize or limit the amount of algae that can grow, which is a great thing when you think about water clarity or improved habitat and quality of life for both people recreating and for the aquatic life and fish that live in the lake.
1: Crews will use boats and barges to apply the liquid alum. Treatments are planned for October and again next spring. The project is part of a broader long-term effort to improve lake health and recreational opportunities at Silver Lake. I'm George Dorman on 88.3 KCCK.

the barnyard is busy in a regular tizzy, and the obvious reason is because of the season. My nature's lyrical in her yearly miracle. Spring, spring, spring. Oh, the henfolk are hatching while their menfolk are scratching to ensure the survival of each brand new arrival. Each

clothes off together. Sun's getting shine, I read a spotlight, the finery in spring, spring, spring. To itself, each amoeba softly glows, octoliba, and the

0: All that jazz from Kirkwood Community College, 88.3 KCCK. That's the Alternative Guitar Summit, honoring Pat Martino Volume 2, the name of this new release, out for High Note Records. 18 guitars featured in all on this release. That one, a trio of guitarists, Joel Harrison, Steve Cardenas, and Max Light, doing a version there of Pat Martino's El Hombre. Tierney Sutton and Tamir Hendelman before that. That was from our featured album for April of this year, called Spring, and that was a version of Johnny Mercer, Gene DePaul standard, Spring, Spring, Spring. And the GRP All-Star Big Band at the start. Dave Grusin presents GRP All-Star Big Band live, recorded in Japan. This 1993 release, and they were the great arrangement of Blue Train. The solos from Nelson Rangel on alto sax, Bob Mincer on tenor, and Russ Ferrante on the piano on that Tom Scott arrangement of John Coltrane's Blue Train. And George Bohannon had the trombone solo there. George born on the state up in Detroit back in 1937. Visit kcck.org whenever you're online. It's a one-stop shop to listen to our webcasts, search the playlist, download podcasts, and find upcoming live shows. kcck.org is the place to keep up with what's going on in jazz and on Iowa's Jazz Station, 88.3 KCCK. Work from pianist Jovino Santos Nedo, doing some recording on this date in history. That's after news with George Dorman.
1: Thank you, Bob. President Trump says he's staying out of the situation involving former aide and current Ohio Republican Congressman Max Miller, who's facing allegations that he assaulted his former wife and his daughter. Trump commented about Miller while taking questions in the Oval Office Thursday.
2: Well, I'm not going to get involved in that. It's a very sad situation. And I know Max very well. But it's very, very sad that a situation like that takes place.
1: Trump declined to say whether Miller should withdraw from his bid for re-election. Miller's former wife is the daughter of Ohio Republican Senator Bernie Moreno, who has said that Miller should not be serving in the House. Ohio's other senator, Republican John Husted, said Thursday that Miller should resign. The Senate Homeland Security Committee voted Thursday to hold Dr. Anthony Fauci in contempt of Congress and referred him to the Justice Department for potential prosecution. Fauci refused to answer questions during a hearing last week on the COVID-19 pandemic. Kentucky Republican Senator Rand Paul said Thursday that Fauci was wrong to rely on the Fifth Amendment because he had received a full pardon from President Biden.
3: All he had to do was tell the truth. More than 100 times, though, he refused. The chair ruled that Dr. Fauci's assertion of the Fifth Amendment privilege was unsupported in light of the pardon and the testimony he offered in his opening statement.
1: Democrats accused Republicans of laying a trap for Fauci, who has said that Paul has an unhinged obsession with him and wants to see him behind bars. Republican candidate for Governor Zach Lane took his campaign to Northwest Iowa Thursday. Lane said more people are supporting his Iowa First agenda. Iowa Public Radio's Sheila Brummer reports.
4: Republican Zach Lane told a packed coffee house of about 75 people in Sibley he is the candidate who can solve bipartisan challenges.
5: So we can revive our rural communities, keep our kids in the state, have our people live longer, healthier lives, and make our public education number one in the nation again.
4: Lane told the group Iowa needs to improve cancer outcomes and water quality. He says the state should give families more choice in public education by reducing regulations and giving schools innovation waivers. A new poll puts Democrat Rob Sand ahead in the race by 5 percentage points. Lane says that's an improvement from a poll released after the primary that showed him trailing by 9 points. In Sibley, I'm Sheila Brummer, IPR News.
1: Johnson County residents will vote on a $94.5 million jail bond this fall. The current jail is nearing 50 years old, and inspections show that it's structurally unsound. The jail houses around double the average number of daily inmates and staff that it was built for. County supervisors voted 3-2 to put the matter on the November ballot. Supervisor V. Fixmer-O'Rise, who is one of the most vocal opponents of the bond, and the county's overall incarceration system.
6: We are asking Johnson County residents to pay for this, and I fail to see how this is actually going to improve the lives of our residents.
1: Bonds need 60% of the vote to pass. 3 previous jail bond attempts in Johnson County have failed. Health officials say lab-confirmed cases of cyclosporiasis have slowed, but that Iowans should still be cautious of the food they eat. More from Iowa Public Radio's Natalie Krebs.
7: State officials have confirmed 226 cases of the intestinal infection that causes stomach cramps and diarrhea. Cases peaked in the first week of July and have dropped since. This week, the Centers for Disease Control and Prevention added Iowa to a list of states in an outbreak linked to iceberg lettuce from Taylor Farms in Mexico. Addie Olson is with the Polk County Health Department. She says Iowans should check their homes for recalled food and wash their produce.
8: Washing your produce will not 100% reduce your risk of that cyclospora contamination, but it definitely will reduce it some. So we recommend that all the time.
7: Olson says Iowans who suspect they may have cyclosporiasis should seek medical attention, as antibiotics can help ease the infection. I'm Natalie Krebs, IPR News.
1: In sports, Pete Crow Armstrong scored on a throwing error in the 11th inning after Alex Bregman hit a homer in the ninth as the Cubs rallied for a 3-2 win over the Blue Jays Thursday. It was the 11th walk-off win this season for the Cubs. In other major league action, the Brewers beat the Pirates 5-2. It was the Twins over the Royals 4-3, and the White Sox lost to the Red Sox 12-11. In the Midwest League, the Colonels split a doubleheader with South Bend. South Bend won 4-1. The Colonels won 4-2. 88.3 weather, partly sunny today with a high of 84. Tonight, partly cloudy with a chance of showers and thunderstorms, an overnight low of 64. Tomorrow, mostly sunny with a high of 84. Sunday, partly sunny, a chance of showers and thunderstorms with a high of 88. Right now, we have a foggy 69 degrees. I'm George Dorman on 88.3 KCCK.

50 years of all that jazz from Kirkwood Community College, 88.3 KCCK, Cedar Rapids and Iowa City, streaming worldwide on the KCCK mobile app and at kcck.org. Brazilian composer and pianist Jovino Santos Neto in the studio on the state back in 2005, the first of 3 days of sessions for his release called Rota Carioca, and that was an original called Estrela do Mar, or Starfish. Rogério Botero Maio was the bassist, and Marcio Bahia on the drums there for Jovino Santos Neto. Iowa Jazz Station presents summer's last great party, Jazz Under the Stars, four nights of outstanding music in one of Iowa's most scenic parks. This year we present four groups who have never headlined in Ulrich Park before. After a great night with Joy Schneblin and his quintet last night, next Thursday it's the Paul Lichty Jazz Orchestra. August 20th, the Vivian Shanley Quartet and KCCK's album and CD sale will close on August 27th with Vandello, plus young artists from area high schools and colleges to open each concert 6:30 in Norwich Park each Thursday evening in August. 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Got that new release from Mike Goodrick and Fred Hirsch coming up this hour. Also, Ben Patterson, the trombonist, has a really nice disc out. We'll get to that in just a bit as well. First off, the Crusaders and a kind of a reunion thing they did back in 2003 called Rural Renewal. Three of the original members still with the band at this point. Joe Sample on the keyboard, Stick Super on the drums, and Wilton Felder on tenor sax. Steve Baxter now on the trombone chair with Freddie Washington on the bass and Ray Parker Jr. on the guitar as well. This is a Wilton Felder piece called Heartland.

0: New Jazz Oasis in High Definition. Iowa Jazz Station, 88.3 KCCK. That's guitarist Mick Goodrick and pianist Fred Hirsch. They recorded this one back in 1988. Finally get its release now for ECM Records. Feebles, Fables, and Ferns. And they finally got to the melody there of Out of Nowhere, the standard there for Mick Goodrick and Fred Hirsch. Chuck Bergeron before that, the bassist from Bass and Face. Duets with 10 premier vocalists. In this instance, it was Janice Siegel doing a version there of When I Drink. And we had the Crusaders at the start. That was Heartland, a Wilton Felter tune the band included on the 2003 release, Rural Renewal. Donating to KCCK as a sustainer is convenient. You save paper and postage and never have to worry about renewals again. And now that we no longer receive federal funding, sustainers are leading the way into our new future. Donate as a sustaining member and play it forward at kcck.org. Suffering from the debut release of trumpeter David Snyder is up next after news with George Dorman.
1: Bob, at least 7 people were killed, including the suspected gunman, in a shooting at a school in central Thailand. Police say at least 15 others were injured. The school serves grades 7 through 12. No motive for the shooting has been released. A D.C. judge has dismissed the Lincoln Reflecting Pool vandalism case against U.S. Olympian David Hearn, according to court documents filed Thursday afternoon. A grand jury charged Hearn with one felony count of destruction of property, alleging that the 67-year-old ripped up a piece of recently installed blue pool sealant from the reflecting pool, which President Trump had recently ordered renovated. U.S. Attorney Jeanine Pirro filed a motion to dismiss the case last week. Senator Mitch McConnell, whose long absence from the Senate has sparked widespread speculation about his health, says he's been discharged from a rehab center where he was recovering from a fall. The Kentucky Republican indicated in a statement that he was heading home, where he will continue to mend. Johnson County voters will decide in November whether to authorize a $94 million bond issue for a new county jail and sheriff's office. The Board of Supervisors voted 3-2 Thursday to place the measure on the ballot. Supporters contend a new building is needed to replace an aging facility. Critics have expressed concerns about the project's cost, size, and emphasis on incarceration. Iowa is hosting its annual tax-free weekend beginning today, giving shoppers a chance to save on qualifying purchases. Tax-free weekend takes place each year on the first Friday and Saturday of August. Neither the sales tax nor local option sales taxes, usually 6-7%, will be collected on sales of clothing or footwear under $100 per item. The state enacted the back-to-school holiday in 2000, and is one of 20 states that offer such a holiday. In sports, in Major League Baseball Thursday, the Cubs beat the Blue Jays 3-2 in 11 innings. The Brewers downed the Pirates 5-2. The Twins beat the Royals 4-3. And the White Sox lost to the Red Sox 12-11. In Midwest League Baseball, the Colonels and South Bend split a doubleheader. South Bend won the opener 4-1. The Colonels won the nightcap 4-2. 88.3 weather, partly sunny today, partly cloudy tonight with a chance of showers and thunderstorms, mostly sunny tomorrow. A high today of 84, a low tonight of 64, a high tomorrow of 84. Right now, partly cloudy skies, fog, and 70 degrees. I'm George Dorman on 88.3 KCCK.

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That's David Fathead Newman going back to his release Cityscape from back in 2006, and the one called Bebop Bass, John Menegon, the bassist on that session, wrote the piece with David Fathead Newman on tenor, playing alto and flute on this disc as well. Howard Johnson was featured on the baritone sax on that one today, the birthday of Howard Johnson, who also plays tuba, or played tuba, I guess, in his career. 1941, born on this date, lived at the age of 79, very adept innovator in the baritone sax, multi-instrumentalist, tuba player. Howard Johnson, a versatile performer whose career straddled avant-garde jazz, the blues, and also rock for a little bit. He arrived in New York in the 1960s, working with Charles Mingus, McCoy Tyner, Gil Evans, Charlie Hayden, and the Creative Music Studio. Also formed a lasting association with blues artist Taj Mahal, and performed with artists from across the musical spectrum, Chaka Khan, The Band, Paul Simon, member of the Saturday Night Live band for quite a bit of time as well. As a leader, he recorded with his all-tuba sextet Gravity, among other things. Also worked with Hank Crawford and Archie Shepp and Charles Mingus, we mentioned, among others. The great Howard Johnson on his birthday today, working with David Fathead Newman. It was David Snyder right before that, introducing David Snyder, his debut release that came out late last year on the Cellar record label, and that was his original tune called Mama Bear. Here's one from Art Blakey and the Jazz Messengers now. They were in the studio on this date back in 1960. This was a release called A Night in Tunisia. They recorded enough in these two sessions, which also took place on the 14th of August for two sessions. This one, A Night in Tunisia, the Messengers hitting their artistic peak with a powerful disc here. The incarnation of the group included Lee Morgan at this time, Wayne Shorter, Bobby Timmons, and Jimmy Merritt, along with the leader, of course, Art Blakey on the drums. Interesting. The liner notes by Robert Gordon Gardner said that this album is a prime example of Blakey's expressed desire to showcase his young talent. Not only is there extended solo room for the musicians, further all, but the title tune were written and arranged by the talented junior jazz citizens in this group. This is one that Wayne Shorter brought to the session. Sincerely, Diana, for Art Blakey and the Messengers on KCCK.

0: All That Jazz from Kirkwood Community College, 88.3 KCCK. That's trombonist and composer Ben Patterson from Stretch. It's a new release out for Origin Records, and that one he called Or Maybe You Would. Joining him, Harry Appleman on the keyboards, Miles Brown on the bass, drummer Todd Harrison, and the guitarist there, Sean Purcell, all with Ben Patterson on his latest. That was Nat King Cole with Billy May and his orchestra doing some recording on this date back in 1957, one of three tunes recorded on this date. Billy May's arrangement there of Einar Swan's When Your Lover Is Gone. That collaboration between those two lasted a good decade, starting in 1961 and going to into the or 1951 through 1961 for Nat and Billy May. And Art Blakey and the Jazz Messengers in the studio on this date back in 1960, A Night in Tunisia. And we heard one of Wayne Shorter's tunes there, Sincerely Diana. 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Hancher Auditorium's 2026-27 season includes an exciting jazz lineup. Joshua Redman, Braxton Cook, the Billy Hart Quartet, and Joel Ross's Good Vibes will perform Club Hancher sets, while Snarky Puppy will play on the main stage. And for the holidays, the Preservation Hall Jazz Band and the Stella Cole Quartet will perform. Tickets at hancher.uiowa.edu. 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Here's some work from pianist Marcus Roberts on his birthday coming up next after news with George Dorman.
1: Thank you, Bob. Iran has been saying that it's in the final stages of drafting an agreement on the Strait of Hormuz with Oman, but questions remain. Mark Sievers is a former U.S. ambassador to Oman. He says dialogue between Iran and Oman has been going on since the early days of the war.
2: It's interesting as well that the Omanis have not commented on the version of the agreement that's being put out in the Iranian media. But what I can say at this point is from what everything that I can see, this will not be acceptable to the United States. I don't see how it can be.
1: According to Iran, the deal with Oman would ban any American or Israeli vessels from passing through the Strait of Hormuz, and countries deemed to have caused damage to Iran would be denied passage until Iran is compensated. A Senate committee voted Thursday to hold Dr. Anthony Fauci in contempt after he refused to answer questions about his handling of the COVID-19 pandemic. Committee Chairman Rand Paul plans to refer the case to the DOJ. Fauci received a pardon from former President Joe Biden, and Paul says he shouldn't have been afraid to answer questions because of the pardon.
3: Answer questions, though, because of the pardon.
4: The chair directed Anthony Fauci to answer. He refused again. That is what we are voting on today, not his opinions, not his policies, not anything he said from a podium 6 years ago. We are voting on whether a witness who has received the benefit of a sweeping federal pardon can be ordered by this committee to answer questions and then defy that order without consequence.
1: Fauci's lawyer says the committee's vote was a political stunt and that Fauci has committed no crimes. Voters in Johnson County will consider a $94.5 million bond issue this fall to build a new jail. Iowa Public Radio's Eliza Billingham reports.
5: The current jail is almost 50 years old. The roof leaks, cell walls are cracking. It's at nearly double the intended capacity for both staff and inmates, and a new state law restricting book and release means even more people now need beds. But a $94.5 million jail bond, plus tens of millions in interest, would mean property tax for the average Johnson County homeowner could go up by roughly $100 a year. Supervisor V. Fixmore Rise doesn't think more revenue should go towards incarceration.
6: When you talk about the investments of $100,000 for eviction diversion, just look at that alone. Taxpayer money well spent because it keeps people in their houses.
5: Three previous jail bonds have gone to the public and failed. Bonds need 60% of the vote to pass. I'm Eliza Billingham, IPR News.
1: Democrat Rob Sand leads Republican Zach Lane in the Iowa governor's race, according to a poll by Emerson College and Nexstar Media. The poll of around 700 likely voters shows Sand with a 5% lead over Lane. 7% of the poll were undecided. Lane says the poll shows that he's closing the gap with Sand.
7: A lot of this is a factor of people getting to know me. And as they do, just like in the primary, they start to come to our side because they realize our message is an Iowa First message. I'm not a politician. I've never been a politician. Rob's been there for 20 years in government bureaucrat positions or elected office.
1: Lane made his comments during a campaign stop in the northwest Iowa community of Sibley Thursday. Health officials are recommending that Iowans carefully wash their produce and check for recalled food. That says the state has confirmed 226 cases of cyclosporiasis. The U.S. is currently experiencing an outbreak of the intestinal infection that causes stomach cramps and diarrhea. Addie Olson is with the Polk County Health Department. She says those who suspect they have the infection should seek medical attention.
8: Because if you have cyclosporiasis, it can last for a really long time. And you might be okay for a little while and then start getting sick again. But if doctors know that you have it, they can give you an antibiotic, which can help clear the infection.
1: The CDC this week added Iowa to a list of states in an outbreak linked to contaminated iceberg lettuce from Taylor Farms in Mexico. In sports, former Cedar Rapids Colonel Brooks Lee's two-run single in the eighth inning lifted the Twins to a 4-3 win over the Royals last night. Former Colonel Royce Lewis led off the fifth with his 13th homer, extending his sitting streak to a career-best 11 games. Minnesota stopped a four-game losing streak and moved within half a game of Texas for the final American League wild card. Elsewhere in the majors, the Cubs beat the Blue Jays 3-2 in 11 innings. It was the Brewers over the Pirates 5-2. And the White Sox lost to the Red Sox 12-11. In the Midwest League, South Bend played and the Colonels played a doubleheader. South Bend won the opener 4-1. The Colonels won the second game 4-2. 88.3 weather, partly sunny today with a high of 84. Tonight, partly cloudy with a chance of showers and thunderstorms, an overnight low of 64. Tomorrow, mostly sunny with a high of 84. Sunday, partly sunny, a chance of showers and thunderstorms with a high of 88. Right now, 71 degrees with mostly cloudy skies. I'm George Dorman on 88.3 KCCK.

50 years of all that jazz from Kirkwood Community College, 88.3 KCCK, Cedar Rapids and Iowa City, with additional service to Johnson County on translator K295 AC Iowa City at 106.9 FM. Working pianist Marcus Roberts there on Marcus's 63rd birthday today. He studied piano at Florida State University after beginning on the instrument when he was just a youth and won several competitions in the mid-80s and then joined Wynton Marsalis's band. And he was the first regular pianist. After the passing of Kenny Kirkland, Roberts emerged as the Marsalis' band's second prime soloist in the hub of its rhythm section. And by the late 80s and in the 90s and beyond, he has pretty much done his own thing over the years. That was from a release called the From Rags to Rhythm from 2014. And that was Searching for the Blues, one of Marcus's originals, with Rodney Jordan on the bass and Jason Marsalis on the drums in that trio. Got the DZ combo from their newest release on the way this hour, Conrad Herwig with the Latin side of Chicoria. This time around in his latest release. Starting off this hour, it is work from Thelonious Monk. He was live at the Five Spot in New York City on this date back in 1958. Thelonious in Action, the name of this release they recorded for the Riverside record label at the time. Monk in exceptional form at this point in his career. Joining him on stage, the legendary Five Spot clubber Johnny Griffin on tenor sax, Ahmed Abdul-Malik on the bass, Roy Haynes on the drums. So unfortunate this unit didn't remain together for any length of time, as they're certainly able to launch some of Monk's compositions in some fairly significant places on this live session. Again, from the Five Spot in New York, August this date in 1958, here's a version of Monk's Coming on the Hudson on KCCK.

0: 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Iowish Jazz Station, 88.3 KCCK, Dubuque's own DZ Combo. From set 2, live at the Bell Tower, 124-26, recorded at the Bell Tower Theater in Dubuque back in January. Their Perpetual Stew, one of the band's original tunes. Jane Monheit ahead of that from the Songbook Sessions. Ella Fitzgerald, the first of what might be a series of discs. This is the first one and only one so far from 2016. They're doing a version of Something's Gotta Give, the old Johnny Mercer standard. Nicholas Payton doing the arranging and also playing trumpet on that one for Jane Monheit, who's been traveling around the States in a new performance of Jane Monheit Sings Cole Porter. She's been in the Midwest the last week or so, and tonight and tomorrow night, both nights, she's playing over at Noche Des Moines, both nights at 7 o'clock. The Thelonious Monk Quartet was live at the Five Spot in New York City back at the start of that set on this date in 1958. Thelonious in Action, featuring Johnny Griffin there on Coming on the Hudson. KCCK brings more of the great jazz on the radio. Our jazz education programs serve over 6,000 students a year from preschool through college, and that is because of the generous support of our donors like Robert Heim. Play it forward and donate now at kcck.org. We're visiting our featured album for October of last year from George Coleman with Strings up next at 8:20. It's News Time with George Dorman.
1: Bob, Republican Senator Lisa Murkowski says she'll oppose Todd Blanche's nomination as Attorney General. The Alaska senator says she's concerned that the Trump administration could proceed with its proposed fund to compensate January 6th rioters, even though Blanche has pledged to shelve the idea. Murkowski's decision narrows Blanche's chances of confirmation. Evacuation orders around Spokane, Washington could remain in effect for weeks as crews battle wildfires across the region. Officials say toxic fumes and hazardous materials could keep residents from returning home. The fires have destroyed more than 800 buildings. Authorities in Puerto Rico will begin rationing water today as an intense drought grips the island. The governor says it's unclear how long the restrictions will remain in effect. Forecasts predict below normal rainfall through October. The CDC has added Iowa to a list of states in a cyclosporiasis outbreak linked to contaminated iceberg lettuce. The state has confirmed 226 cases. Cases of the intestinal infection that causes stomach cramps and diarrhea peaked in the first week of July and have dropped since. Health officials are still recommending Iowans carefully wash their produce. Johnson County voters will decide in November whether to approve a proposed $94.5 million bond referendum to fund construction of a 120-bed jail and sheriff's office to replace the overcrowded and deteriorating jail that was built in 1981. The Board of Supervisors approved the language of the bond measure Thursday and voted 3-2 to put it on the November 3rd ballot. It will require a 60% approval to pass. In sports, in Thursday's Major League Baseball action, the Cubs beat the Blue Jays 3-2 in 11 innings. The Brewers defeated the Pirates 5-2. The Twins downed the Royals 4-3, and the Red Sox outslugged the White Sox 12-11. In minor league baseball, South Bend beat the Colonels 4-1 in the first game of a doubleheader. The Colonels won the nightcap 4-2. 88.3 weather, partly sunny today, a high of 84. Partly cloudy tonight with a chance of showers and thunderstorms, a low of 64. Tomorrow, mostly sunny, Saturday's high, 84. Currently, 72 degrees with mostly cloudy skies. I'm George Dorman on 88.3 KCCK.

0: 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That's drummer Jonathan Blake from his 2023 release, Passage, one of his original tunes here, called Groundhog Day, featuring Joel Ross on the vibes, David Varelas on the keyboards, and Desmond Douglas on the bass. Alto saxophonist featured there, Emmanuel Wilkins, the birthday artist for us today, turning 29 years old. And George Coleman at the start, from George Coleman with Strings, the first Strings recording that George has done in his longtime career. In fact, this is our feature down for October of last year. They're doing a version of Johnny Mandel's A Time for Love. Going to feature some more work here in just a few minutes from the pianist Marcus Roberts on his 63rd birthday today. His trio paired up with banjo player Bela Fleck after this.
1: Hi, it's Ed English. You might know me from the Beaker Brothers Band, Johnny Kilowatt, the Tanya English Band, or if you want to go way back, the Blues Instigators. Now you'll know me from KCCK because I'm the new host of the Friday Night Blues Show. 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So we'll head back down Beaker Street every week. Finally, a chance to play all those classic Beaker Street songs that are too long or too obscure for the band to learn. 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

0: with news, blues, and all that jazz. 83 KCCK with Conrad Herwig, the new release called The Latin Side of Chick Corea, there with Bill O'Connell's arrangement of Chick Corea's Windows, Bill O'Connell, the pianist there. Ruben Rodriguez on the bass, Robbie Amin on the drums, Mauricio Herrera also in the congas there with Alex Norris on trumpet, and Craig Handy on the reeds for trombonist Conrad Herwig, the latest in his Latin Side series for Savant Records. Charlie Wood right before that, Your Love Is My Home, the name of the vocalist's new release on Stunt Records, a nice version of Sam Cooke's You Send Me. Charlie Wood also featured on the piano on that one. And Bela Fleck with Marcus Roberts in his trio before that, Some Roads Lead Home, that Bela Fleck tune from their get-together Across the Imaginary Divide, Mr. Roberts on his 63rd birthday today. KCCK is part of the community outreach of Kirkwood Community College. 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I have more work from Marcus Roberts in the company of Wynton Marsalis, set to go next after news with George Dorman.
1: Thank you, Bob. U.S. employers cut 23,000 jobs last month, but the unemployment rate dipped to 4.1% as Americans left the job market. The June jobs numbers from the Labor Department marked a sharp reversal from the U.S. labor market. For the U.S. labor market, hiring had been rebounding this year. Authorities say the man accused of starting the first of three devastating wildfires in Washington state admitted to igniting that fire and more than two dozen other fires since last year. Aaron Farinacci faces five counts of first-degree arson. Dozens of fires continue to burn across the West, deteriorating the air quality for millions. Senator Mitch McConnell said Thursday that he's been discharged from the rehab center where he'd been recovering after a fall. The 84-year-old former Senate Majority Leader was hospitalized in June. He's missed 51 roll call votes since then. Johnson County residents will vote on a $94.5 million jail bond issue this fall. The current jail is nearing 50 years old, and inspections show that it's structurally unsound. County supervisors voted 3-2 to put the matter on the November ballot. Supervisor V. Vixmer O'Rise is one of the most vocal opponents of the bond and the county's overall incarceration system.
2: We are asking Johnson County residents to pay for this, and I fail to see how this is actually going to improve the lives of our residents.
1: Bonds need 60% of the vote to pass. Three previous jail bond attempts in Johnson County have failed. Health officials say lab-confirmed cases of cyclosporiasis have slowed, but that Iowans should still be cautious of the food they eat. Iowa Public Radio's Natalie Krebs reports.
3: State officials have confirmed 226 cases of the intestinal infection that causes stomach cramps and diarrhea. Cases peaked in the first week of July and have dropped since. This week, the Centers for Disease Control and Prevention added Iowa to a list of states in an outbreak linked to iceberg lettuce from Taylor Farms in Mexico. Addie Olson is with the Polk County Health Department. She says Iowans should check their homes for recalled food and wash their produce.
4: Washing your produce will not 100% reduce your risk of that cyclospora contamination, but it definitely will reduce it some. So we recommend that all the time.
3: Olson says Iowans who suspect they may have cyclosporiasis should seek medical attention, as antibiotics can help ease the infection. I'm Natalie Krebs, IPR News.
1: On Wall Street, the Dow is up 94 points at 53,979. The NASDAQ is up 270 points. The S&P 500 up 36 points. 88.3 weather, partly sunny today with a high of 84. Tonight, partly cloudy with a chance of showers and thunderstorms, an overnight low of 64. Tomorrow, mostly sunny with a high of 84. Sunday, partly sunny with a chance of showers and thunderstorms, Sunday's high 88. Right now, 73 degrees with mostly cloudy skies. The normal high today is 82, the record high 102 set in 1918. I'm George Dorman on 88.3 KCCK.

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That's One Hit Marsalis from Standard Time Volume 2, Intimacy Calling, that Verve release from 1997. They were the nice version of the standard. I will remember April. It was, we had Todd Williams on tenor sax, along with Reginald Veal on the bass, Herlin Riley on the drums, and Marcus Roberts on piano. More work from Mr. Roberts on his 63rd birthday today. Here's a look at the KCCK concert calendar for the weekend. Got McMurrin and Johnson this afternoon at 5 at CR Midnight Smoker Barbecue in Cedar Rapids. Bob Dorr and Jeff Peterson at 5:30 at New Aldaya Lifescapes in Cedar Falls. We mentioned Jane Monheit singing Cole Porter at Noche in Des Moines tonight and tomorrow night, both nights at 7 o'clock. Also tomorrow night, Funk Daddies will be at the Fireside Winery in Marengo at 6 o'clock. Catfish Keith is at the James Theater in Iowa City at 7:30 Saturday evening. And Saul Lubaroff and Annie Parrott doing a duo thing at the Black Angel in Iowa City. That'll get underway at 9. And a peek ahead to Sunday, the Lucky Seven Trio will be at Rhapsody Spirits and Provisions in Cedar Rapids at 1 o'clock on Sunday afternoon, while McMurrin and Johnson play the Old Neighborhood Pub in Cedar Rapids at 5. KCCK's concert calendar lists jazz and blues events in Iowa, as well as major Midwest cities. When you're in the mood for live music around town or on the road, you can visit the concert calendar under the Events tab at kcck.org. Got new things on the way this hour from Ollie Ryerson and the Greenhouse Ensemble. Here's some more work from Howard Johnson on the baritone sax player and tuba player's birthday, born 1941 in the state, living to the age of 79. Here featured with Barbara Dennerlein, the great German organist, on her release Junkanoo from back in 1997. All-star thing, also featuring Don Elias, Randy Brecker, Dennis Chambers on the drums. Got Howard Johnson, we mentioned, featured on the tuba here. Also David Murray on tenor sax and bass clarinet. Also Lonnie Plexico on the bass, Mitch Watkins on the guitar. This is one called Walk on Air on Key.

Your Jazz Oasis in High Definition, Iowa's Jazz Station, 88.3 KCCK. That is an interesting group out of Montreal called Greenhouse Ensemble, a septet that includes voice, mandolin, and violin in its instrumentation. The new release of theirs is called Mezzanine, and that was called Integration for the Greenhouse Ensemble. Cecile McLaurin-Sylvant, before that, her newest release with Every Breath I Take. She's working with the Metropole Orchestre and the great arranger Darcy James Argue. His arrangement there of Buddy Johnson's Ever Since the One I Love Has Been Gone for Cecile. And we had Barbara Dennerline at the start from Junkanoo from 1997. Walk on Air, the name of that piece, featuring the tuba work of Howard Johnson, who was born on this date back in 1941. KCCK is supported by Sweet Livin' Antiques, Art, and Records in Iowa City, offering a large selection of vinyl records in addition to audio equipment, collectibles, and antiques. 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Partly sunny sky today with a high of around 84, maybe some showers and storms tonight, otherwise partly cloudy with a low of 64. Tomorrow, mostly sunny with a high of 84, and maybe some rain on Sunday as well with highs in the upper 80s. Right now, mostly sunny and 74 at Jazz 88.3 KCCK. Here's Josh Lawrence now, a disc he put out back in the fall of last year, Still We Dream for Positone Records. A band here with Rudy Royston on the drums, Boris Kozlov on the bass, Art Hirahara on the piano, and Diego Rivera playing some sax on this release. A nice version of the traditional piece, America.

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This is 88.3 KCCK, also at 106.9 FM in Iowa City, Coralville, and North Liberty. KCCK's own Saul Lubaroff and his quartet there recorded live at the Opus Concert Cafe for a First Friday Jazz back in September of 2018. And there with Daniel Lee on the bass, Matt Burneman on the drums, and Andy Parrott, his longtime collaborator on the guitar on that one. Andy also wrote that piece called Larissa, for the Saul Lubaroff Quartet. By the way, Saul and Andy will be playing tomorrow evening at 9 o'clock, doing a duo thing at the Black Angel in Iowa City, starting at 9. Started off that set with Josh Lawrence, and his a really nice version of America. Well, there's no afternoon slump on Iowa's Jazz Station. Ron Atkins keeps you energized with great music right up until quitting time and injects some soul into your drive home with Funk at 5. Join Ron this and every weekday afternoon here on KCCK. Another birthday artist we're focusing on today is the horn man Idris Suleiman, born on this date back in 1923. He lived to the age of, 78, I believe. Born Leonard Graham on this date in 1923 in St. Petersburg, Florida, he would change his name to Idris Suleiman. After converting to Islam, he was a top bebop trumpeter, a wide range. His decision to move to Scandinavia in 1961 certainly cut into his potential fame, but resulted in steady work on the continent. He studied at Boston Conservatory, gained early experience with Earl Hines' wartime band in the early 1940s, closely associated with Mary Lou Williams for a time, was on the first couple of Mal Waldron's projects. He worked with Thelonious Monk in 1947, had stints with Cab Calloway, Count Basie, Lionel Hampton, recorded with Coleman Hawkins in 1957, and gigged with Randy Weston for a couple of years after that. In addition to popping up in other situations, went to Europe in 1961 to tour with Oscar Denard and then settled in Stockholm, moved to Copenhagen in 1964, was a major soloist with the Kenny Clarke Francie Boland Big Band from the mid-60s through 1973, as well as working with radio orchestras. Here we find him with Coleman Hawkins on that 1957 recording, The Hawk Flies High, which also has J.J. Johnson on the trombone, Hank Jones on piano, Barry Galbraith on the guitar, Oscar Pettiford on the bass, and Joe Jones on the drums with Coleman Hawkins. Here they're doing a Gigi Grice tune, Blue Lights, on KCCK.

All That Jazz from Kirkwood Community College, 88.3 KCCK, the Allie Ryerson Quartet from a self-titled release. That's a brand new one for ACR Records, for the flutist and her band there. A tune called Cold Snap, written by Allie, joined there by Tom Melito on the drums, Lou Pappas on the bass, the pianist Larry Hamm in that quartet with Allie Ryerson. Joe Williams right before that, recorded live at the Berkeley Studios of Fantasy Records back on this date in 1973. Joe Williams Live, the name of that release. That was a version of the Gus Kahn. And Julie Stein wrote the lyrics to A Beautiful Friendship. Special guest on that one was Cannonball Adderley, also George Duke, Walter Booker, Roy McCurdy, among the players backing up Joe Williams on that live one. And Coleman Hawkins at the start with Gigi Grice's Blue Lights from the 1956 release The Hawk Flies High, featured the trumpet work there of Idra Suleiman, who was born in 1923 on this date, lived at the age of 78. It's easier than ever to enjoy Iowa's Jazz Station on the go. KCCK's mobile app supports both Apple CarPlay and Android Auto, which puts Iowa's Jazz Station front and center on your dashboard for the easiest in-car listening experience. 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Hollis Monroe with your jazz next in the midday hours. Got a culture crawl on the way at 10:30. Got Paul Lichty in today talking about his orchestra and his big band. They'll be playing Jazz Under the Stars next Thursday after that great night. Last night we open up with the Joy Schneblin Quintet. Also, we got your final jazz master session of the week coming up in the noon hour today with Hollis. I'll leave you a little more work from Idris Suleiman, the trumpeter, on his birthday today. Here, part of Mal Waldron's quintet on Mal's debut release, Mal One, going back to 1956 for Prestige Records. Also in this band, Gigi Grice on alto sax, Julian Yule on the bass, and Arthur Edgehill on the drums. This is also written by Idris Suleiman, called Show Me on KCCK.

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Bassist David Penn there from his new release for 2026, Next Step. And from it, that's called See You at 5. Bassist David Penn joined by, we've got Fario Mahuli on sax, Tracy Williams on the drums, keyboards, Joel Stewart. It's a fun album out of the Creative Tone stable. Good morning. I'm Hollis Monroe. Happy Friday, everybody. So glad you could be here. Hope you were at Jazz at Under the Stars last night. What a wonderful show. We've got some good stuff this morning. Tumbao Bravo's latest, Joy of the Mambo, in our first set. Later on, some Reed Hoysen project. We've got a Culture Crawl. It's a preview of next week's Jazz Under the Stars. Mr. Lichty of the Paul Lichty Jazz Orchestra will be with Dennis. And we're going to start things off here with one from Jerry Mulligan and Company. Jerry Mulligan on the baritone sax, of course. Joining him, Paul Desmond on the alto, Milt Hinton on the bass, Alan Dawson on drums, Jackie Byard, yeah, the great Jackie Byard at the piano keyboard. This is a take on a Jerome Kern standard, All the Things You Are.

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A new Global Pulse Records release for 2026 from Tumbao Bravo with Paul Vornhagen. Joy of the Mambo, the name of the album. And from it, that's a Paul Vornhagen original, Firefly Mambo. Paul Vornhagen on reeds. Dave Rajewski on trumpet. Armando Vega, congas. On timbales, Old Man Piedra, Kurt Schreitmuller at the piano keyboard, and Patrick Prouty on the electric bass. And we kicked it off with one that was recorded live at the New Orleans Jazz Festival back in June of 1969. Paul Desmond and company there with a lovely take on the Jerome Kern standard, All the Things You Are. We had baritone master Jerry Mulligan backed up there, or partnered with, I should say, alto man Paul Desmond. Milt Hinton on the bass, Alan Dawson on the drums, and Jackie Byard tickling the ivories. And in the middle, Laverne Butler from her Max Jazz Vocal Series release of 1999, Blues in the City, recorded on tomorrow's date, recorded August 8, 1998. Laverne Butler on the vocal. You had Bruce Barth doing the arrangements with Laverne. And Bruce Barth also at the piano, John Weber on the bass, Klaus Sonsari on the drums. For a lovely take on This Bitter Earth. Take a quick look at our forecast for this day and this weekend into next week. Partly sunny skies today, a high of 84 degrees, quite pleasant. Tomorrow, partly cloudy, there is a chance of showers and thunderstorms. And before we get, after we get an overnight low of around 64, it's only going to be about 84 again tomorrow, mostly sunny and 84 again, so this weather sticks around for a bit. We start to warm up a bit, though, at the end of the weekend. Sunday, there's a chance of showers and thunderstorms, and we'll get a high of 88 degrees. And into the next work week, Monday, a chance of showers and thunderstorms with a high of 88 degrees. And then Tuesday, a chance of showers and thunderstorms, not quite as warm, with a high of 84. The record high today, well, we hit 102 on this date back in 1918. The normal average high is around 82 degrees. Right now, we have clear skies, 76 degrees, outside our studios here on the Kirkwood Community College campus.

0: 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Jovino Santos Neto from his album Roda Carioca, Rio Circle, recorded on this date back in 2005. That's Bach TV. Jovino Santos Neto on keyboards, flutes, all sorts of things. Rogerio Baltimaio on the bass. Marcio Bahia on drums. And preceding it, from Grammy winner for Best Large Ensemble Album back in 2025, Christian McBride's Big Band with the lovely Samara Joy for Old Folks.
1: Hi, it's KCCK's Culture Crawl. I'm Dennis Green, and this is the second in our series of four special Culture Crawls, where we talk to artists involved in KCCK's Jazz Under the Stars. With me today, Paul Lichty. Paul, welcome.

0: I know it started. It was kind of cool. Yeah, I back in 2018 was when the band like first started, and you know, there was people like Mike Conrad and Brian Martin who were starting up their own big bands around that time too, playing their own original music. I was like, well, why don't I give it a shot as well? And I just contacted all the people that I could. Then they all said yes. I was like, wow, okay, sounds great. Let's do it.
1: And that was while you were a student at UNI, or soon thereafter, right?
0: Soon thereafter, actually, I did one cruise ship contract after I graduated, and then it was in the vacation after my first contract is when we started had our first gig, and that's kind of we would do gigs whenever I'd be home from the cruise ship, basically.
1: There has been a really fun culture at the University of Northern Iowa, encouraging the students in the program to compose and arrange, and particularly for big band, which you do not see every place.
0: Right. Yeah, it's really unique there because I mean, when you have, you know, when I was at school, it was Bob Washington and Chris Mertz, who do so much writing for big band, and then of course Mike Conrad is who succeeds Bob, who also is such a phenomenal writer for big band too. And the fact that not only were they programming their own works, but also getting all these student compositions on their regularly scheduled concerts, such as on a very routine basis, and the fact that they would record all those compositions as well at the end of the year for their album project, it was just like, well, you're given this opportunity to get your music played by a really, really phenomenal band on a regular basis, and that's kind of was one of the big motivating factors behind why I decided to write and why many of us wanted to write so much, because we knew that our music would get played and workshopped and everything like that. The culture around that is really, really special and unique, and I credit a lot of my drive to do or my start to writing all this stuff really thanks to my teachers in the school.
1: It's not easy to keep a big band together. I know that, you'd only do a few gigs, every year, and you do how many albums is this now? Three?
0: Well, with
1: Yeah.
0: this, with this gosh, I can't talk. This specific band has only done one album, but then BYO Brass has done an
1: Okay.
0: album too. So I've been involved with a few different recording projects, but yeah, just the Dark Soul album that PLJO recorded was recorded before COVID and then released right after COVID.
1: But even being kind of an occasional project for most of the members, the logistics of getting a big band together, and of course you're playing original charts. It's not like there's an existing book of standards that everybody kind of knows. You're really kind of starting from ground zero on a regular basis.
0: Oh yeah, definitely learned a lot about how to be organized for sure. That being said though, like it's while it is a lot of work on the back end, but I know the musicians appreciate it. I get a lot of feedback, from the musicians in the band for, just how well the organization is, and how easy it is just to, just show up and do the work, right? It's and also musically speaking, like even though there's a lot of work on the back end, it's like totally worth it because it's a phenomenal band, and I'm just it's I still. It's hard to believe that it has gone on for this long, and the fact that we're still getting, plenty of gigs and like new kind of rich, like kind of projects also to be kind of getting hand in our lap, collaborations with Wave Cage and Annie Kemble, the vocalist from Des Moines, and our Halloween show that we do every single year. Like it's really turned into a lot, but it's fun,
1: There are those who have an attitude toward new big band music, kind of like new classical music, that, well, okay, I don't know any of these songs. So for people who may not, who haven't heard the band, talk about your compositional style and how you make your work accessible to people who, when they see a big band, are thinking, oh, Basie standards, and then they get something entirely different.
0: Oh, entirely. Yeah, you're not going to hear any Basie at the Paul McTee Jazz Orchestra or really anything that's that Basie adjacent. But really, I mean, I think, a lot of my compositional heroes are, Maria Schneider and Darcy James Argue and those who really kind of compose these really big works for big band that are oftentimes through composed, and they just go in a lot of different directions and have a lot of different really amazing textures and all are also really tell a really cool story in the composition. And, you know, for me, like, when I start composing,

0: closing a piece, that's the first thing that I need to ask myself is, what story am I telling, right? And, you know, usually, at least this was definitely the case back when I was in college, where, you know, it'd be a very specific, like, oh, this just happened in my life, I'm going to write a piece of music about it, right? And having that story kind of planned out kind of helps with a lot of, like, the big picture decisions, like what kind of harmonies to use, what kind of, you know, just what sections, you know, where is the chart going to go, and how can I musically, you know, kind of represent that. And I feel, you know, one of the things that I take pride in, or one of my favorite compliments that I've gotten post shows is how, like, I always make sure the audience know what that story is ahead of time, and be, you know, pretty specific and about that. And it gives them something to latch onto, and while they're listening to it, right? And that is, I mean, I think that's one of the reasons why, you know, people do enjoy the band and the music, you know, is because they have that story going, and they can follow along, you know. And even though that, you know, even if I didn't tell the story of the tune, you know, hopefully they still enjoy it regardless. But that kind of helps them, especially if they have maybe some hesitations or just, like, not sure really what to expect, you know. So,
1: well, that's really important, because, you know, especially for an audience, some of whom are going to be hearing these songs for the first time, inviting them in,
0: right,
1: is key to helping them enjoy it.
0: Right. And there's some pretty wild stuff too, so it helps having an explanation.
1: Has the lineup of the band been fairly consistent over its life?
0: Decently consistent, yeah. You know, there's people who kind of move away and all that stuff, that tends to happen. But you know, in the first several, I guess, years of the band's existence, I did try to have as consistent of a personnel as possible, because, you know, especially in those early gigs where we're performing almost exclusively my original music, a lot of that stuff is quite challenging. So having that, you know, pretty consistent personnel has been, or was really helpful. But then, you know, when we start getting festival gigs where we really can't negotiate when the gig is going to be, it's like, hey, you know, you can play at this date, you know, can you do it or not? Well, I'm going to say yes and get whoever I can. So that those kind of gigs have, you know, and just with the frequency of the gigs also increasing, there has been a need for bringing in more people and subs and everything like that. So I kind of view it as, like, the family of the band has increased quite a bit, especially in the last 2 years. So, which has been really great, you know. It's a real treat and privilege to be able to have, you know, have a lot of people who want to play in the group, right? Some consistent members ever since those first gigs, though, have included Chris Jensen on the drums, Antonio Garza on lead trumpet, Anthony Williams has played, you know, many gigs with us, and then Chris Mertz, Simon Harding. He was on the very, I remember Simon being on the very first gig, and that was when I first met him too. I was like, oh my gosh, who is this guy?
1: That's got to, even 10 years gone, that's got to make you feel good to have some of your teachers still want to be in the band.
0: Yeah, and also even though they're the nicest people, it's actually still really nerve-wracking just, like, standing and rehearsing this, like, wow, I cannot believe I'm in this situation. But yeah, it's an amazing feeling.
1: What are we going to hear at Jazz Under the Stars? Now you have, you know, you talked about, you know, you don't have the big book of standards, but the Lichty book has gotten pretty large over the last nearly a decade.
0: Yeah, yes, it has. I mean, I haven't tallied up how many charts that the band has ever played, but it's got to be, you know, well over 50 at this point, you know, if not more. And what's on deck for Jazz Under the Stars is kind of actually a good encapsulation of almost everything that we've done in the last several years. So we have some selections from our first album, our only album.
1: Oh, I love Dark Soul. When you first brought that into us, it was, we knew immediately that this has got some legs.
0: Oh yeah, we got a couple, at least two or three charts from that we're going to perform. We've got a nice amount of original music that I've written since that album release, including a couple of different commissions that I've had, including one that I did for Marion High School just a couple of years ago that featured Anthony Williams for the Corridor Jazz Project.
1: Yes, yeah, I did that at the Corridor Jazz Project. I remember that tune. Yeah.
0: We'll be bringing that one back as well. So yeah, some new-ish original music, including one piece that I wrote for BYO Brass, also that I expanded for a big band.
1: And that's good. That's good. Make those things work work in more than one venue. Well, smart.
0: And to be honest, like the two original tunes that I wrote for BYO Brass are, yeah, I mean, they're, I would say they're definitely like Paul Lichty tunes, not like BYO Brass tunes. But we definitely have made them work, and they have, you know, as a result, they'll obviously work in both groups really well. And then I was able to sneak in a couple of other kind of like special treats, I suppose. We've got one of my favorite projects that we've been able to do with the band is do a collaboration show with Wave Cage. I was able to get one of the tunes we're going to be playing for the set will be a Wave Cage tune that I've expanded for big band. And then one really fun annual tradition that the band has started up is a Halloween jazz show that we do at Noche every single Halloween, including this upcoming Halloween.
1: Too early to get that on the calendar.
0: Of course not. If you're not making your Halloween plans already, then are you a fan of the holiday? So we've got our next performance after Jazz Under the Stars will be our Halloween show on Halloween night on the 31st, which is a Saturday at Noche, where the whole band gets in Halloween costumes, including myself, and then you know the audience is also encouraged to show up in costumes, and whichever costume I like the best gets a $50 gift card to Noche, and it's always a really good time.
1: Is there a theme to the band's costumes, or does everybody just do their own thing?
0: So in the last couple of years, they've just done their own thing. I overheard, or maybe this was a secret that I wasn't supposed to know, but I think one of the sections is planning something actually, I'm not going to give it away, but there might be some section costumes this year. But for that Halloween jazz show, it's kind of a mix of some of my like darker, like angrier original music, which is actually kind of a lot of it, but I have arranged some famous movie music and for like jazz setting. Which was really, really fun. A good amount of like Lady Gaga charts also from the Mother Monster herself. I kind of like jazzified some of her stuff that ends up working out pretty well.
1: A lot of different, you know, postmodern jukebox has played around with her music is surprisingly versatile in terms of translating it into, you know, different looks.
0: Well, she's an extremely versatile musician herself. I mean,
1: her work with Tony Bennett.
0: Exactly. Yeah. And so I was able to sneak in one Lady Gaga chart in this upcoming Jazz Under the Stars. So if that's the first time Lady Gaga's been played at Jazz Under the Stars, I'll take that as a win.
1: I don't think it has been. We're we're hipper than you might think sometimes.
0: Heck yeah. Cheers to that.
1: And then there will be, you said you're going to maybe do a little preview of a tune, one of the tunes from the Halloween show?
0: Yes, yeah. So the Lady Gaga tune
1: will be
0: a little preview.
1: Okay,
0: yep.
1: Excellent.
0: Yep.
1: Jazz Under the Stars, this Thursday, once again, it's week number two with the Paul Lichty Jazz Orchestra. Our opening band will be Jazz on 76th, which is a group of recent graduates from Prairie High School.
0: Great.
1: In Cedar Rapids.
0: And can I give a full rundown of the personnel of this,
1: gig? Oh, yeah. I meant to come back around to that. Thank you. Thank you for holding me accountable.
0: All good, all good. Well, they're just so good. They got to get their recognition. In the sax section, we've got Gabe Scheid on lead alto and Tyler Utter also playing alto. Chris Mertz playing tenor saxophone along with Simon Harding. And then Lynn Hart will be playing barry saxophone. Trombones, Anthony Williams, Rich Med, Colin Kruko, and Michael Stowe on bass trombone. Trumpets will be Antonio Garza, and then Colton Whetstone and Kyle Marlin, Dave Rezik, and then joining the band for the first time is Marion native Andrew Piper, also one of my bandmates in BYO Brass. Super excited to finally have Andrew on this hit. And then in the rhythm section will be Elvis Phillips, who composed Dark Soul, the title track of the album. Chris Jensen on the drums, of course. We got Vivian Shanley again on bass. Vivian played with us for the first time for Iowa City Pride and just knocked it out of the park, and cannot wait to have her back. And then Elena Ringsby will be on piano.
1: Oh, nice.
0: I was kind of hoping, because she just wrapped up her master's degree at Indiana, and when I asked her to do the gig, she was like, yeah, most likely, but like I don't know exactly where life is going to, you know, be, what job I'm going to get after master's, but thankfully I was able to get her. So it'll be the first time Elena's sat in the piano chair as well for us too.
1: Excellent.
0: So it'll be great band.
1: Well, and of course we're working Vivian very hard this year for Jazz Under the Stars. She was with Joey last week.
0: Mm-hmm.
1: She'll be with you guys, and then she's leading her own band on the 20th.
0: Awesome. She's incredible.
1: It's the Paul Lichty Jazz Orchestra at Jazz Under the Stars. Our opening band will be Jazz on 76th, as I said, a group of recently graduated Prairie High School students led by Ben Hollinger. Of course, all the usual, the the food, the fun, playground nearby for the kids. Our food trucks will be there as well, and we hope that you will be too. Paul, thanks so much for coming in today. Really looking forward to this. Before we go, if people want to connect with you online, you know, different gigs for your bands, want to know more about your charts, your activities, how do they do that?
0: Yeah, the easiest way is paulactivemusic.com. Yeah, I got all my gig information there and, you know, bio and everything that you'll want to know about my musical endeavors, as well as all the social medias. I got a YouTube channel, Paul Acting Music, Instagram, Facebook, all that stuff. So, yep.
1: Looking forward to a great night again at Jazz Under the Stars. Paul, thanks for coming in today.
0: Appreciate the time.
1: 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Our producer is Lydia Kilgore. The Culture Crawl theme is composed by Vivian Chanley and performed by Vivian, Anna Cook, Sam Ross, and Farron Johnson. I'm Dennis Green, and I'll talk to you later.
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All that jazz from Kirkwood Community College. Jazz 88.3 KCCK, Reed Hoisin Project from their new release, Home. And that one's called Put It Where You Want It. Keith Bishop on sax, Dan Wilson guitar, Billy Test keyboard, Tony DePaulis on bass, Hugo Cruz on percussion, Reed Hoisin leading from the drums. And we kicked it off with one from Marcus Roberts. Educator, composer, pianist, 63 years young today. Associate Professor of Jazz Studies at FSU, Florida State University, widely known as one of the most preeminent African jazz pianists of his generation. From an album that usually features his trio, but he took it solo, From Rags to Rhythm, we heard Gotta Play Your Own Song. And in the middle, celebrating an anniversary tomorrow, recorded in New York City, CI Recording, back in August 8, 1978, Morgana King from Everything Must Change, with her take on Out of Nowhere. Every month, KCCK calls your attention to a new release we think is especially noteworthy. The KCCK featured album for August is Honoring Pat Martino, Volume 2, from the Alternative Guitar Summit. This second tribute to one of jazz's Chris towering voices is largely drawn from a series of intimate 2021 pandemic-era sessions, capturing a moment when making music together carried renewed meaning and urgency. A distinguished group of guitarists, you've got Kurt Rosenwinkel, Dave Stryker, Pete Burdenstein, Steve Cardenas, Ed Cherry, and others came together in celebration of Mr. Martino's enduring legacy. Honoring Pat Martino, Volume 2, from the Alternative Guitar Summit, on High Note Records, it's KCCK's featured album for August.

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Trombonist Alton Senkelar, his 2026 release from Positone, entitled Natural Rhythm, and from it, that's the J.J. Johnson standard, In Walked Horace. Alton Senkelar with a lot of the Positone regulars. Alton on trombone, Alex Norris on trumpet, Sherelle Cassidy on alto sax, Michael Deese on the baritone, Art Hidahara at the piano, Boris Kozlov on the bass, Gary Kirkazu on drums, Alex Acuna adding percussion. Good morning, I'm Hollis Monroe. Happy Friday, everybody. We have music from Gabriel Mark Hasselback's latest Mid-Century Modern Volume 4, the fourth volume in this series. That's coming up in our first set later on, our featured album for this August of 2026, the Alternative Guitar Summit, honoring Pat Martino, Volume 2. Start things off here with one from Jeffrey Keyser. Blue Note release from 1991, entitled Here and Now, featuring Jeff Keyser at the piano, joined by Steve Nelson on vibes, Peter Washington on bass, Billy Higgins on the drums. This is a Harold Mayburn tune, There But For the Grace Of.

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Mid-Century Modern, Volume 4 from Gabriel Mark Hasselbalch. The first three were great, and this one is shaped up to be pretty doggone good, too. From it, well, that's a tune called Blue Soul with Gabriel there on trumpet. Joining him, Miles Black at the piano, Joel Fountain on the drums. Also, you had Lawrence Mullerup on the bass. And we kicked off this hour with one from Jeff Keezer's Here and Now from 1991, Blue Note release. Harold Mayburn's tune, There But For the Grace Of. Jeff Keezer at the piano keyboard, Steve Nelson on vibes, Peter Washington on the bass, Billy Higgins on the drums. And there's a lovely, lovely take there on Somebody Loves Me. And it comes to us from the wonderful Peggy Lee. Somebody Loves Me with an orchestra directed by Harold Mooney. From the album Diva, we heard Peggy Lee. If you're getting a new car, donate your current vehicle to KCCK. 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We'll see partly sunny skies today, a high of around 84 degrees. Tonight, partly cloudy, there's a chance of showers and thunderstorms. We'll see an overnight low of 64. Tomorrow, we kick off the weekend mostly sunny, gorgeous again with a high of 84. Looking ahead, though, Sunday, a chance of showers and thunderstorms and a high of 88. Monday, a chance of showers and thunderstorms and a high of 88. And Tuesday, a chance of showers and thunderstorms and a high of 84 degrees. Well, right now, mostly clear skies and 78 degrees outside our studios here on the Kirkwood Community College campus.

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I was Jazz Station from Kirkwood Community College, 88.3 KCCK. 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Gatto Barbieri from Chapter 3, Viva Emiliano Zapata. That was Viva Emiliano Zapata, tuned by Barbieri, featuring Gatto himself on tenor sax. Joining him, oh, you got a whole host of just great folks here. Alan Rubin, yes, Mr. Wonderful. Alan Rubin there on trumpet. You had Buddy Morrow and Alan Ralph on trombones. On the tuba, Howard Johnson, adept tuba innovator, baritone saxophonist as well. Really a multi-instrumentalist. Born on this date in 1941, leaving us in 2021. Versatile performer whose career straddled avant-garde jazz, blues, rock. Performing all over the place, he was born in Montgomery, Alabama on this date in 1941, bless him. And just before that, we heard one from Nicole Glover from her Savant release of 2025, Memories, Dreams, Reflections. We heard March, Nicole Glover on tenor sax, Lester St. Louis on cello, Tyrone Allen II on the bass, and Kayvon Gordon on drums. Each evening, Iowa's Jazz Station presents a new release in its entirety, so you can appreciate the whole work. The Mid-East Scene tonight, oh, this is a good one. We're going to hear Wrath of Blues by Ryan Blue Wrath Newman. 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

0: All that jazz from Kirkwood Community College. Jazz 88.3 KCCK from our featured album for August of 2026. A high note release from Alternative Guitar Summit, honoring Pat Martino, Volume 2. And from it, that was Lean Years, Slight Return. With Howard Paul and Lawrence Hopgood there. Howard Paul on guitar, Lawrence Hopgood on the keyboards. Also, John Lee at the bass, Carl Latham on the drums. And we began that set with a salute to the birthday of Benny Carter. Jazzman Benny Carter, born back in 1907 on August 8th, with us till the age of 95 in 2003. Brilliant multi-instrumentalist. He was great on sax. He was great on trumpet. Wonderful, wonderful arranger as well. Heard him from Further Definitions with Benny Carter and his orchestra. Benny Carter on alto sax, along with Phil Woods. Coleman Hawkins on tenor, Charles Rouse on tenor is two. We got Dick Katz at the piano, John Collins on guitar, Jimmy Garrison at the bass, Joe Jones on the drums for their take on Crazy Rhythm. And continuing our salute, one that was recorded on Benny's birthday, August 8th, back in, I want to say 1952. It was, no, 61. It was a Roulette Jazz release. It was from two sessions, actually, where he was doing the orchestrating and leading the orchestra with the lovely Sarah Vaughan. The explosive side of Sarah Vaughan, the Benny Carter sessions. And we heard Sarah there in the middle with If I Had You. If you need a quick and accurate weather update, KCCK's HD3 channel rebroadcasts NOAA Weather Radio with updated forecasts and weather watches and warnings 24/7. 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Let's check it with news headlines from Mr. George Dorman.
1: Thanks, Hollis. Republican Senator Bill Cassidy of Louisiana says he'll vote for Todd Blanche as Attorney General, likely paving the way for him to be confirmed to lead the Justice Department. Blanche's confirmation had been thrown into doubt over opposition from two other Republican senators, Lisa Murkowski of Alaska and Susan Collins of Maine. An appeals court has ruled that President Trump must seek approval from Congress to build his proposed White House ballroom, saying the construction must stop and siding with historic preservationists who sued to stop the construction. The court said it would stay its ruling for 2 weeks to allow the administration to appeal to the U.S. Supreme Court. U.S. employers cut 23,000 jobs last month, but the unemployment rate dipped to 4.1% as Americans left the job market. The June job numbers from the Labor Department marked a sharp reversal. Hiring had been rebounding this year. Iowa health officials are investigating a rise in cyclospora infections. The state has recorded 272 lab-confirmed cases across 55 counties so far this year, according to the Iowa Department of Health and Human Services. HHS is urging people to reduce their risk by following food safety alerts, avoiding recalled produce, and washing fruits and vegetables. The infection causes stomach cramps and diarrhea. Iowa is hosting its annual tax-free weekend beginning today, giving shoppers a chance to save on qualifying purchases. Tax-free weekend takes place each year on the first Friday and Saturday of August. Neither the sales tax nor local option sales taxes will be collected on sales of clothing or footwear under $100 per item. The 2026 St. Jude Sweet Corn Festival starts at 5 p.m. today. Volunteers shucked 18,000 ears of corn Thursday for the three-day event, the major community fundraiser for St. Jude Catholic Church and its school. The festival typically draws roughly 25,000 to 30,000 people. 88.3 weather, partly sunny this afternoon with a high of 86. Tonight, partly cloudy with a chance of showers and thunderstorms, a low of 64. Tomorrow, mostly sunny with a high of 84. Sunday, a chance of showers and thunderstorms with a high of 88. I'm George Dorman on 88.3 KCCK.

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1: 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Recorded live at Birdland in New York City back in November of 1990 for Candid Records. The Donald Harrison Quintet from their album For Art's Sake, recorded live at Birdland. That's their take on Ellington's In a Sentimental Mood. Donald Harrison on alto sax, Marlon Jordan on trumpet, Cyrus Chestnut on piano, Christian McBride at the bass, and Carl Allen on drums. Good afternoon. I'm Hollis Monroe. Happy Friday, everybody. I'm so glad you could be here. Hope you've had a splendid week so far. Hope you're looking forward to a nice weekend, too. About to open the doors to our Jazz Masters for today, and as usual, we'll take a look at folks recording on this date first. Duke Ellington and his orchestra at the old Columbia 30th Street Studio on this date, working on pieces that wound up on Masterpieces by Ellington. Nat King Cole in the studio with Billy May, the Billy May Sessions recording on this date in 1957. Thelonious Monk, Thelonious in Action, and that one recorded in New York City, August 58th, at the old Five Spot Cafe, New York City, on this date. Art Blakey, a couple albums that were in studio on this date, wound up on a couple of different albums. We got A Night in Tunisia and Someone in Love, both recording on this date in 1960. Joe Williams Live, recorded on this date in 1973. McCoy Tyner wrapping up Focal Point on this date in 1976. Trumpeter Joe Wilder, Alone with Just My Dreams, wrapping up on this date in 1991. And Jovino Santos Neto, we just began recording the first of three sessions for Roda Carioca on this date in 2005. Birthdays today. Pianist composer Lucky Roberts, born on this date back in 1887. He kept performing for many years. He finally left us in 1968 at the age of 80. He'd been performing right up until then, too. Pianist Freddie Slack, born on this date in 1910. He left us at the age of 55 in 1965. Guitarist, great guitarist, George Van Epps. Wonderful gentleman, born on this date in 1913. He was with us till 1998, the age of 85. Horn man Idris Suleiman, born on this date in 1923. He was with us till 2002. Reed man Rassan Roland Kirk, born on this date in 1935, taken from us tragically young, the age of 42 in 1977. Trombonist George Bohannon, born on this date in 1937. Big George with us till 2024, just left us a couple of years ago at the age of 87. Bluesman Magic Slim, born on this date in 1937. He was with us till 2013. Tuba and baritone sax player Howard Johnson, born on this date in 1941, left in 2021. Pianist and composer and educator Marcus Roberts is 63 years young today, and sax man Emmanuel Wilkins is 29 today. Happy birthday to one and all. Kicking it off with Thelonious in Action, Thelonious Monk Quartet with Johnny Griffin, recorded at the Five Spot Cafe in New York City on this date in 1958. Thelonious Monk at the piano, Johnny Griffin on tenor, Ahmed Abdul Malik on the bass, Sugar Roy Haynes on the drums from this Riverside release. Let's kick off your Jazz Masters today with a little rhythmining.

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Iowa's Jazz Station, 88.3 KCCK. A Blue Note release recorded by the great Van Gelder, produced by Alfred Lion. It was in studio on this date, well, first of two dates, back in 1960. Art Blakey, Like Someone in Love. Lee Morgan on trumpet, Wayne Shorter, tenor sax, Bobby Timmons on piano, Jaime Merritt, bass, Art Blakey, of course, on the drums. And we began our Jazz Masters with one that was recorded on this date live at the Five Spot Cafe in New York City for Riverside Records, recorded on this date in New York City. This one produced by Orrin Keepnews for Riverside. Thelonious in Action, the Thelonious Monk Quartet with Johnny Griffin, with Rhythmining, Thelonious Monk on piano, Johnny Griffin tenor sax, Ahmed Abdul Malik on the bass, and Sugar Roy Haynes on the drums. KCCK is supported by Illuminate Digital, an SEO-driven website design and digital marketings company in Cedar Rapids. 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And thanks for ensuring the future of Iowa's Jazz Station. More Jazz Masters headed your way in a moment. First, a quick look at the updated forecast. We'll see partly sunny skies for the rest of this afternoon, a high of 86 degrees. Tonight, partly cloudy, a chance of showers and thunderstorms, and a low of 64. Tomorrow, mostly sunny with a high of 84 degrees. Then we warm up a bit. Sunday, a chance of showers and thunderstorms and a high of 88. Monday, a chance of showers and thunderstorms and a high of 88 again. Tuesday, a chance of showers and thunderstorms, not quite as warm with a high of 84 degrees. The record high today, we hit 102 on this date back in 1918. Normal average high is around 82 degrees. Right now, we have mostly clear skies, 80 degrees outside our studios here on the Kirkwood Community College campus.

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The Gerald Wilson Orchestra, from their 1998 release Theme for Monterey. Of course, that was George Gershwin's Summertime, featuring Eric Villalotis on guitar, Anthony Wilson on rhythm, Louis Taylor on soprano sax, Brian O'Rourke at the piano on trombone, George Roland Bohannon Jr., George Bohannon, born on this date in 1937, with us till 2024, jazz trombonist and session musician out of Detroit. In the early 60s, he was in a session for many Motown recordings, and as the leader of the George Bohannon Quartet, he recorded two albums for Motown's Workshop Jazz imprint. Label mates included folks like Johnny Griffith, David Hamilton, Lefty Edwards, and after appearing on several Motown recordings together with leading musicians such as Hank Cosby and the Funk Brothers, he went on to live in California, replaced Garnet Brown in the Chico Hamilton Quintet, and he was a member of the Ernie Wilkins Orchestra, playing alongside of his fellow trombonist Benny Powell. He was with that, backed Sarah Vaughan on her album Time in My Dream, and of course, played for this great orchestra as well. 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

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Nighttime is the right time. 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

It's all the blues, baby. It's all the blues. All That Jazz from Kirkwood Community College. Jazz 88.3 KCCK. Recorded live on this date in 1973 before a studio audience at Fantasy Studio A in Berkeley. Joe Williams on the vocal, Nat Adderley cornet, Cannonball Adderley on alto sax, George Duke on the keyboard. You got Carol Kay on the bass, Roy McCurdy on the drums, King Erickson on conga drums. A medley, all blues, going to Chicago blues, CC Ryder. Joe Williams live.

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Recorded by the great Van Gelder for Blue Note Records on this date back in 1960. Art Blakey and the Jazz Messengers, title cut from A Night in Tunisia. Lee Morgan on trumpet, Wayne Shorter on tenor, Bobby Timmons at the piano, Jaime Merritt on the bass, Art Blakey on the drums. Just before that, Nat King Cole with Billy May and his orchestra from the Billy May Sessions, Angel Eyes. That does it for our Jazz Masters today. I'm Hollis Monroe. Thank you so much for keeping me company. Coming up, brand new from the Ali Ryerson Quartet, their eponymous debut album coming up. Also later on, Ben Patterson, the bassist composer's Stretch. I want to remind you that Iowa's Jazz Station presents summer's last great party, Jazz Under the Stars. It's four nights of outstanding music in one of Iowa's most scenic parks. This year, we present four groups who have never headlined in Old Ridge Park before. Next Thursday, it's the Paul Lichty Jazz Orchestra. August 20th, the Vivian Shanley Quartet and KCCK's album and CD sale. And we close on August 27th with Vandello. Plus, young artists from area high schools and colleges to open each concert. 6:30 in Cedar Rapids, Knoll Ridge Park, each Thursday in August. 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Let's kick it off with the Spike Robinson Sweet Edison's Quintet from Just a Bit of Blues. This is a Capri Records release from 1989 with Spike Robinson on tenor, Sweets Edison on trumpet, Ross Tompkins piano, Monty Budwig on the bass, Paul Humphrey on the drums. Let's kick it off with The Slow Boat to China.

0: Your Jazz Oasis in High Definition, Iowa's Jazz Station. 88.3 KCCK, the Allie Ryerson Quartet from their self-titled brand new release. And that's Thad Jones piece, 3 and 1. Larry Hamm, piano, Allie Ryerson on flute, Lou Pappas on the bass, Tom Milito on the drums. And we started off the hour with one from Just a Bit of Blues. That's an album from the Spike Robinson Sweets Edison Quintet. Spike on tenor, Sweets on trumpet, Ross Tompkins piano, Marty Budwig on the bass, Paul Humphrey on the drums for Slow Boat to China. And in the middle, recorded Tomorrow's Date, recorded August 8, 1961, Max Roach, featuring his wife there, the wonderful, and I love this because this was just her birthday yesterday, so I guess they didn't party too hard before the next day's studio session because Abby sounds wonderful there. Abby Lincoln with Mendacity. 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And thanks for remembering Iowa's Jazz Station. Today's edition of Soundbeat coming up in a moment. First, a quick look at the forecast. It's changed a little bit if you haven't heard it since this morning. Partly sunny this afternoon with a high of 86 degrees. Tonight, partly cloudy, and now they've put in a chance of showers and thunderstorms, and we'll have a low of 64. Tomorrow, mostly sunny with a high of 84. Sunday, Monday, and Tuesday, a chance of showers and thunderstorms each day. Highs of 88 on Sunday and Monday, 84 on Tuesday. Currently, outside our studios here on the Kirkwood Community College campus, clear skies, 82 degrees.
1: Like many artists of the Depression era, Aaron Copland felt a desire to connect more intimately with his audience. You're on The Soundbeat. The desire would become the driving force behind Copland's modernist, popular compositions. 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The storyline recounts the tale of the famous outlaw, from the witness of his mother's murder to his own death at the hands of lawman Pat Garrett. Copland believed music should play a modest role, helping when help is needed, but never injecting itself as if it were the main business of the evening. Rather ironic, considering that his compositions have come to be the main business of many evenings since that time. 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I'm Brett Barry.

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Keepin' Time, the name of that Concord release from 1996, George Van Epps on guitar, along joined there by Howard Alden, Michael Moore on the bass, Jake Hanna on the drums for Blue Skies. It's the birthday of guitarist George Van Epps, born on this date in 1913, with us to the age of 85 in 1998. Saul Lubaroff is one of Iowa's leading jazz, R&B, and blues sax players. Listen every weekend as he spins some of his favorite tunes, old and new, with the performer's unique insight. 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

All that jazz from Kirkwood Community College, Jazz 88.3 KCCK. Ben Patterson there with the title cut from his Origin release for 2026. All compositions and arrangements by Ben, by the way. That was Stretch. Ben Patterson joined by Sean Purcell on guitar, Harry Appleman on keyboards, Miles Brown on the bass, Todd Harrison on drums. We kicked it off with one from Jeff Lorber Fusion. Set It Up, the name of the album, and from it, one written by Jeff Lorber and Jimmy Haslip, Get Up. Jeff on keyboards and guitars, Jimmy on bass. He also had Ash Soon on drums, Gary Meek on tenor sax there, the horn arrangement by David Mann, congas Lenny Castro. And in the middle, we heard from the great John Hendricks from the Legacy Lives On Mac Avenue release of 2000 with New Rumba. 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That does it for me today and indeed for this week, but Mr. Ron Atkins is up next. Coming up in the next hour, he has the Greenhouse Ensemble out of Canada, Mezzanine, their brand new release, the LeBeuf Brothers Off Center, Rich Willie, Laid Back Volume 1, and for Funk at 5, some bluesy grooves to kick off our weekend of the blues. Tune in for Robert Cray, Paul Reddick, and the Sidemen, and Little Village. All that coming up next here on Jazz 88.3 KCCK.

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That was New Jazz Underground from their album Hoodies. And from this one, we heard Ghosts featuring TJ Redick on the drums. I love, if you have headphones on or earbuds on, you could hear the brushes he was doing on that one. Beautiful work. New Jazz Underground, Hoodies and Ghosts, the name of the tune. Antonio Adolfo before that on piano, Jorge Helder on the bass, Lula Gavau on the guitar, and a host of others, including Rafael Roca on the trombone for Carnival. The songs were so beautiful. This one out in July of last year, celebrating the golden age of Carnival music from Brazil. And from this one, we heard one called Agora e Cinza. Now It Is Ashes, the name of the tune, from Antonio Adolfo Music. Good afternoon. Ron Adkins with you for Afternoon Jazz. Happy Friday, everybody. Getting closer and closer to the weekend, and got a bright sunny day and a fairly decent forecast, at least for parts of the weekend. We'll take a look at that forecast coming up in just a little bit. Until then, got music from Chuck Bergeron waiting in the wings from his album Bass and Face, where he works with some great vocalists and with his upright bass. And we're going to start with the Greenhouse Ensemble. Their new album is called Mezzanine. And from this one here is Diomede on Jazz 88.3 KCCK.

Your jazz oasis in high definition, Iowa's Jazz Station, 88.3 KCCK, from his album The Chase. Trumpeter Randy Sankey working with Chris Potter on saxophone, along with Marvin Smitty Smith on the drums. Ted Rosenthal is on the piano, and Randy Sankey, once again, doing trumpet, doubling up on flugelhorn on a couple of the songs. Special guest star Michael Brecker on tenor saxophone as well. And he appears on this one. It's called Hyde Park, a Randy Sankey original from Concord Records and the album The Chase. Chuck Bergeron before that, album called Bass and Face, where he and his upright bass partner up with some great jazz vocalists, including Kate Reed for the Bob DeRoe original, Devil May Care. And from the Greenhouse Ensemble and their album Mezzanine, that was Diomede. Something brand new from Greenhouse Ensemble. 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Plus, the Corridor's own Oceana. One association membership admits you to as many as 11 concerts. 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We're going to see a high of about 86 degrees today. Partly cloudy skies tonight with a chance of showers and thunderstorms and a low of 64. Mostly sunny, though, tomorrow, and a high of 84 degrees, with some chances of showers and thunderstorms Sunday, Monday, and Tuesday coming up. Currently at KCCK, we're standing at 83 degrees. As afternoon jazz continues, I've got music on the way from Liquid Soul, from their album Evolution, but we're going to start with El Mookie, the latest from Gabriel Alegría and his Afro-Peruvian sextet. From this one here is Mala Señal on Jazz 88.3 KC.

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From the album Repotted, that was Jonathan Scales' orchestra. Sadly, he got rained out at the Iowa City Jazz Festival on July 3rd, but hopefully we'll have him back in Iowa soon. See, he's on the steel pans, makes it look effortless. Mason Guidry on the drums and Elon JD on the bass. And we heard Trickle Round from Repotted and the Jonathan Scales Orchestra. Before that, music from Liquid Soul from the album Evolution from 2002, doing a song that was originally made famous by... I just lost it. Herb Alpert, there we go, back in the 70s. That was from Shaughnessy Records and their album Evolution from Liquid Soul. And we heard The Lonely Bull. And from El Mookie, Gabriel Alegria Afro-Peruvian Sextet. This one out in October of last year, featuring some great Latin artists, Mario Cuba, Freddy Joveto Lobatan, and let's see, Hugo Alcazar is a part of this band as well. We heard Mala Señal from Gabriel Alegria and his Afro-Peruvian Sextet. Well, each evening, Iowa's Jazz Station presents a new release in its entirety so you can appreciate the whole work. The Midnight CD for tonight is The Wrath of Blues by Ryan Blue Wrath Newman. Listen live at midnight tonight and you get to hear this CD cover to cover. Right here on Jazz 88.3 KCCK. Ron Adkins with you for your afternoon jazz. Cecile McLaurin-Salvant is on the way with her new album. I've got Arturo Sandoval waiting backstage. And we're going to start with Off Center, the latest release from the LaBeouf brothers, Remy and Pascal. From this one, here is Badum on Jazz 88.3 KCCK.

that jazz from Kirkwood Community College. We are Jazz 88.3 KCCK. From I Remember Clifford, Arturo Sandoval. This one out on GRP Records back in 1992. And we heard a really nice version of Jordu. Before that, Cecile McLaurin-Salvant and her new album, breathtaking in its simplicity and its beauty. This one out just about, maybe 3 weeks ago. And it's called With Every Breath I Take, and we heard a nice cover of Sophisticated Lady. And from the LaBeouf brothers, Remy LaBeouf on alto sax and Pascal LaBeouf on piano, they are accompanied by Dana Stevens on tenor sax, Linda Mahon O on the bass, and Christian Heumann on the drums. And from this one, we heard Badum from their album Off Center from Soundspore Records. 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Afternoon Jazz continues. Music from John Scofield and his quartet coming up in just a bit. We're going to start, though, with music from Rich Willey from Volume 1 of his Laidback series. This one featuring John Swanna with some Wally Minko arrangements. And from this one, here is Triple Play on Jazz 88.3 KCCK.

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From John Scofield and his quartet from the album Meant to Be from 1991. This one off Blue Note Records. John Scofield on guitar, Joe Lovano on the reeds, Mark Johnson on bass, and Bill Stewart on the drums. And we heard one called Eisenhower. John Scofield original from his quartet and Meant to Be. Before that, music from Rich Willie doing a selection of his own tunes featuring John Swanna on the EVI, which is called the Electronic Valve Instrument. Also featuring Carrie Dedman on the trumpet, Jeff Bradfield on tenor saxophone. And from this one, we heard Triple Play. Great tune from Rich Willie and John Swanna and the album Laid Back. Good afternoon. Ron Adkins with you for Afternoon Jazz. Hope you're having a great day today. Beautiful day out today. A little warm, kind of humid, but much improved from a week ago, I believe. We've got some rain in the forecast for a couple of the days this weekend. We'll check that out coming up in just a bit. Until then, we've got music on the way from Leslie Vinson and her most recent release. Also, Mick Goodrick and Fred Hirsch partnering up on their album Feebles, Fables, and Ferns for the song Heart Song on Jazz 88.3 KCCK.

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Iowa's Jazz Station, 88.3 KCCK. The Dave Brubeck Quartet. From their album, The Great Concerts, a compilation of some of their best performances from their tours of Amsterdam, Carnegie Hall, and Copenhagen for Columbia Records. And doing a little bit of Duke Ellington on this one. Take the A Train from Dave Brubeck and his quartet. Before that, Leslie Vincent, Little Black Book, the name of her new album. And we heard one called Analog Love Affair. And from Mick Goodrick on guitar, Fred Hirsch on piano. This one from ECM Records, we heard Heart Song from the album Feebles, Fables, and Ferns. Well, donating to KCCK as a sustainer is convenient. 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Partly sunny skies, going to see a high of around 86 degrees. Partly cloudy skies tonight. There is a chance of showers and thunderstorms, a low of around 64. And for tomorrow, mostly sunny skies and a high of 84. Currently at KCCK, we are standing at 84 degrees as afternoon jazz continues with music from Art Pepper from his 1977 gig at the Keystone Corner in San Francisco. It's called San Francisco Samba, name of the album, featuring George Cables on piano, Michael Fermanek on the bass, and Eddie Marshall on the drums. Here is Samba Momo on Jazz 88.3 KCCK.

0: 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From Art Pepper on saxophone, doing his album San Francisco Samba. This one recorded live at the Keystone Corner in San Francisco in August of 1977. For Contemporary Records, Art Pepper on alto sax with George Cables on piano, Michael Formanek on bass, and Eddie Marshall on the drums for Samba Moment. Well, good afternoon. Ron Adkins with you for Afternoon Jazz. Clean up your act with George Dorman's coming up in just a couple of moments. I've got music on the way from Anais Reno from Lady of the Lavender Mists. And we're going to start with one a little bit closer to home, the DZ Combo from their recordings live at the Bell Tower in Dubuque. That's all coming up in just a couple of moments on Jazz 88.3.
1: Cleanup for an Eastern Iowa Lake. I'm George Dorman with Clean Up Your Act. The Iowa Department of Natural Resources plans to treat Silver Lake near Maquoketa to try to improve the water quality for the lake's ecosystems and for recreation. The treatment will include a non-toxic substance called alum to control high levels of phosphorus, which can cause harmful algae blooms. Algae blooms have impacted Silver Lake's water clarity and limited recreational opportunities at the lake. DNR Lake Restoration Program Coordinator Michelle Balmer says alum can inactivate the phosphorus.
2: If we limit that nutrient, kind of control the amount of it in the lake, what happens is that we subsequently minimize or limit the amount of algae that can grow, which is a great thing when you think about water clarity or improved habitat and quality of life for both people recreating and for the aquatic life and fish that live in the lake.
1: Crews will use boats and barges to apply the liquid alum. Treatments are planned for October and again next spring. The project is part of a broader long-term effort to improve lake health and recreational opportunities at Silver Lake. I'm George Dorman on 88.3 KCCK.

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From Joe Wilder, Alone With My Dreams, his Evening Star release. And from it, to a little Satchmo, Louis Armstrong's Struttin' With Some Barbecue, featuring Joe Wilder on trumpet and flugelhorn, James Williams on piano, Remo Palmier on the guitar, Jay Leonhardt on bass, and Sherman Ferguson on the drums. Recorded in 1982. For Alone With Just My Dreams, Joe Wilder on trumpet. And from Anna East Reno, really lovely voice from a young rising star. I believe this is her second CD, and it's called Lady of the Lavender Mists. And from it, we heard one called Kiss and Run, with tongue firmly in cheek on that one. And from the DZ Combo, recorded live at the Bell Tower Theater in Dubuque in January 24th to be exact, 2026. And we heard To Each Their Own from the DZ Combo, Danny Zanger, Benjamin Drury, Jeremy Jones, and Dan McNamara. Well, it's easier than ever to enjoy Iowa's Jazz Station wherever you are and on the go. 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Music coming up from Don Sobeski from 1973. We're going to start, though, with Lakeisha Benjamin and her most recent release. It's called We Dream. As I've mentioned a couple of times, we heard a couple of the tracks from this album when she performed at the Iowa City Jazz Festival 2 years ago. From this one, here is Dream Breaker on Jazz 88.3 KCCK.

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Don Sobeski working with a small string ensemble on this one. The album's called Giant Box from CBS Records from 1973. And one called Vocalese. Before that, Lakeisha Benjamin from her most recent release called We Dream. And we heard Dream Breaker, Lakeisha Benjamin original. She's on alto sax. Sean Jones on trumpet. Chris Potter on tenor. Oscar Perez on the piano. Elias Bailey on bass. And Jeff Tane Watts on the drums. All-star cast for Dream Breaker from We Dream and Lakeisha Benjamin. Good afternoon. Ron Adkins with you for Afternoon Jazz. I hope you're having a wonderful day today. We are inching closer to the weekend, so we've got some great music to celebrate. I've got Randy Crawford and Joe Sample on the way from their album No Regrets. Conrad Herwig on trombone is going to start us off. He has a series going called The Latin Side Of, and then insert your favorite jazz composer into that. And this one is called The Latin Side of Chick Corea, where he takes some of Chick's tunes, either written in the Latin style and kind of gives them a rearrangement or makes them a Latin tune. From this one, here is Spain, Conrad Herwig on trombone on Jazz 88.3 KCCK.

Your Jazz Oasis in high definition. Iowa's Jazz Station, 88.3 KCCK. Carl Saunders on the trumpet from his album simply called Jazz Trumpet from Summit Records. And Pick Yourself Up, the Jerome Kern, Dorothy Fields original. This one out in 2020 with Carl Saunders leading his band. And one of the great duet albums that Randy Crawford and Joe Sample put together. This one is called No Regrets from 2009. And a nice one of Don't Put All Your Dreams in One Basket. Randy Crawford in great voice. And Joe Sample is, of course, Joe Sample. Good as always. Conrad Herwig on trombone started us off with Craig Handy on saxophone, Alex Norris on trumpet, Bill O'Connell on the piano, Ruben Rodriguez on bass, Robbie Amin on drums, and Mauricio Herrera on the congas for Spain, a Chick Corea original for Savant Records from Conrad Herwig and his Latin side of Chick Corea. 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The National Weather Service has issued a severe thunderstorm warning for Tama County until 5:16 p.m. We'll keep you updated if any other watches and warnings arise. Otherwise, tonight, partly cloudy skies. We're going to see a chance of showers and thunderstorms and a low of around 64. Mostly sunny skies tomorrow with a high of 84. And then a chance of showers and thunderstorms both Sunday and Monday with highs approaching 88 degrees. Currently at KCCK, we're standing at 85 degrees as afternoon jazz continues. Music from Miles Davis from his bootleg series. This is from, I believe, volume 8 of the bootleg series. Some concerts that he did in France. So from Miles in France, 1963. Here is Milestones on Jazz 88.3 KCCK.

0: Kirkwood College, also at 106.9 FM in Iowa City, Coralville, and North Liberty. Miles Davis from the Festival Mondial de Jazz in France, and working with George Coleman on tenor saxophone, Herbie Hancock on piano, Ron Carter on bass, Tony Williams on drums, Miles Davis, of course, on trumpet. And we heard Milestones, one of his classics, recorded live and promptly forgotten until they put together the bootleg compilation, volume number 8. Good afternoon, Ron Adkins with you for Afternoon Jazz, Health in a Heartbeat, coming up in just a couple of moments. I've got music on the way from Charlie Wood from Your Love Is My Home, and from Gabriel Mark Hasselbach. His Mid-Century Modern series is up to volume number 4, and we're going to hear from the trumpeter coming up in just a couple of moments with one called Sister Sadie. Each evening, Iowa's Jazz Station presents a new release in its entirety so you can appreciate the whole work. The Midnight CD for tonight is The Wrath of Blues by Ryan Bluewrath Newman. 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
1: Here's today's edition of Health in a Heartbeat. While you are sleeping, your muscles knit themselves back together and your metabolism whirred along. Now researchers from California are exploring the system behind sleep and human growth hormone, two factors responsible for some of slumber's most important benefits. The study looked at how mouse brains reacted to light stimulation. These mammals tend to sleep only a little bit at a time, helping researchers better observe changes in their growth hormone activity through different sleep and wake cycles. Growth hormones juggle a myriad of responsibilities, including muscle and bone construction and fat burning. Research has previously shown these levels peak during sleep, thanks to circuitry tracing techniques. The team pinpointed how exactly the brain coordinates this process. It starts with a feedback loop that toes the line between wakefulness and sleep. As the growth hormone increases during the latter, it triggers the locus coeruleus, an area of the brain stem that encourages alertness. When this activity reaches a breaking point, or should we say a waking point, the locus coeruleus begins encouraging drowsiness instead. In short, sleep is the driver of growth hormone release, and this hormone in turn regulates wakefulness. Getting too little sleep lowers growth hormone levels, but too much of it shifts the brain toward wakefulness. A balance between the two keeps muscle growth and metabolic health in check, and the locus coeruleus's part points to the possibility of the circuit affecting cognitive functions like attention. Who are we to argue with another reason to hit the hay? Health in a Heartbeat is produced by University of Florida Health, committed to advancing excellence in patient care, research, and education, and by WUFTFM. Our medical advisors include University of Florida College of Medicine faculty members who provide the latest information in health research and patient care. 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

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From Errol Garner plays Gershwin and Kern. That was I Got Rhythm. Errol Garner on piano. Eddie Calhoun on bass. Ike Isaacs on bass on a couple of the tracks. Kelly Martin on the drums. And Jose Mangual on the congas. Once again for I Got Rhythm from the 2020 remaster that Mack Avenue did for about a dozen of Errol Garner's best and classic albums, and just sounds wonderful. And this was Errol Garner plays Gershwin and Kern, and I Got Rhythm. Before that, Charlie Wood, Your Love Is My Home. His most recent came out in late July and features Robin Asplund on the piano, Charlie Wood singing along with Daniel Frank on bass, and Ian Thomas on the drums with a string ensemble backing him up as well. And doing one from Amy Winehouse, Love is a Losing Game, from Stunt Records. Starting off that set, music from Mid-Century Modern, Volume 4, from Gabriel Mark Hasselbach. He is doing all the reeds on this one, a little bit of trombone as well. Miles Black on piano, Joel Fountain on drums, Lawrence Malerop on bass, and also featuring Corey Weeds as a guest artist on tenor saxophone. And from this one, we heard Sister Sadie. Great tune from Gabriel Mark Hasselbach from Mid-Century Modern, Volume 4. Good afternoon. Ron Adkins with you for Afternoon Jazz. I've got Ulysses Owens Jr. and Generation Y coming up in just a bit. We're going to start, though, with Helen Sung and her big band from the album Oracles. Want to pass along a weather alert as well. The National Weather Service has issued a severe thunderstorm warning for Benton, Delaware, Linn, and Jones counties that lasts until 5:23 this afternoon. Tama County still in a severe thunderstorm warning until 5:16 p.m. And as I mentioned, we'll pass along any further weather alerts your way when, if and when they do come across the desk. Till then, Funk at 5 coming up a little bit after 5 o'clock, so stay tuned for that. It's we're getting ready for Uncle Ed and the new or Big Shoes Friday Blues, where he plays some of the great blues tunes and groove tunes that have ever been recorded. Stay tuned for that at 6 o'clock. And so we always do Funk at 5, a little bit bluesy on a Friday afternoon. Here's Helen Sung. She's on piano, leading the band with one from Pianism, a three-movement set dedicated to each to a great jazz pianist. And this one's dedicated to Barry Harris. From the album Oracles, Helen Sung on Jazz 88.3 KCCK.

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Ulysses Owens Jr. and Generation Y, where Ulysses Owens Jr. kind of takes on the mentoring role of a bunch of really talented younger artists. Featuring Irena Terracubo on the alto sax, Anthony Hervey on trumpet,

Featuring Ulysses Owens Jr. on the drums, Elena Terracubo on the alto sax, Anthony Herfey on trumpet, Tyler Bullock on piano, Yasushi Nakamura on bass, Nanami Haruda on the trombone. For Espresso from Around the World with You, Ulysses Owens Jr. and Generation Y. Before that, music from Helen Sung and her big band from the album Oracles. She's part of the rhythm section on this one on piano, with Vicente Archer on bass, Adam Cruz on drums, and Samuel Torres on percussion. Great big band behind her on the first movement of her pianism suite called Barry Harris. This one from Sunnyside Records out in just June of this year. Good afternoon. Ron Adkins with you for Afternoon Jazz. You heard the latest weather alert. There is also a thunderstorm warning in effect until 5:23 for Benton, Delaware, Lynn, and Jones counties. Also, Tama County has one running for about another 10 minutes. But we carry on. We've got some great jazz for this hour, including the Alternative Guitar Summit, honoring Pat Martino, our featured album for this month of August. The Jan Harbeck Quartet is on the way, as is Peter Erskine from his album Peregrine. But first, it's time for Funk at 5, your daily dose of Get Down. As I mentioned, Uncle Ed's in at 6 o'clock with the Big Shoes Friday Blues show. So we're going to kind of wet the whistle for you guys with a little bit of cool blues grooves coming in. Let's see, I've got some Stevie Ray Vaughan. I just picked a whole bunch of stuff. Got a great one from Craig Erickson and Bob Wasserman. It's from the album Cosmic Farm. And kind of a super group. They're kind of a blues, rock, folk super group featuring Ry Cooder, John Hyatt, and let's see. Jim Keltner was the drummer. And nuts. Well, if I think of it, I'll let you know. Oh, there we go. Nick Lowe, he is doing the bass work on this album. And they called them, the story behind it is John Hyatt had a backup band of Nick Lowe, Jim Keltner, and Ry Cooder. They were called the Goners. And they decided to reunite, only under a different name, called Little Village. And now they're a true quartet. And this is one of their cool ones from their one and only album as Little Village. Here is Solar Sex Panel, Jazz 88.3 KCCK, and Funk at 5.

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Iowa's Jazz Station, 88.3 KCCK. Wrapping up Funk at 5, the kind of deeply interrupted version of Funk at 5. I may have to do this again next week just to make sure you guys get to hear these cool cuts. That was Stevie Ray Vaughan and Double Trouble from the classic album Texas Flood and Mary Had a Little Lamb. This one going back a while from the late, great Stevie Ray Vaughan. Before that, Iowa's own guitar legend, Craig Erickson, featuring Rob Wasserman on the upright bass, T. Lavitz on the keys, and Jeff Sipe on the drums from their album Cosmic Farm. And we heard Attitude Cat from Tone Center Records. And we started off, as I mentioned, a super group of John Hyatt, Nick Lowe, Ry Cooter, and Jim Keltner. They had worked together before back in the 70s and early 80s, and they got back together in the late 80s as Little Village. And from their one and only album, Solar Sex Panel, from Reprise Records. Thus ends Funk at 5 for this Friday and for the week. But fear not, over the weekend, we're going to do a sharp U-turn, come back Monday fresh and refreshed, and have some more great Funk at 5 for you. Stay tuned. 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We have a number of tornado and thunderstorm warnings in effect for the area. Too numerous to mention all of them, but Linn County and Johnson County, Benton County, Delaware, and Jones are all mentioned in these weather watches and warnings. So do take care. Find your safe place. 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Otherwise, your forecast for the remainder of the night. Once the storms blow over, partly cloudy skies with a low of around 64. It's going to be mostly sunny tomorrow with a high of 84, and then the next chance of showers and thunderstorms occurs on Sunday with a chance of showers and thunderstorms again, and a high of 88 degrees. Currently at KCCK, we are standing at 84 degrees as your afternoon jazz continues with music from Peter Erskine. He's working with Alan Pasqua and Scott Colley for their album Peregrine. And from this one, borrowing one from the Brian Wilson catalog, here's God Only Knows on Jazz 88.3 KCCK.

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Music from Duke Ellington, from Masterpieces by Ellington. This one from Columbia Records, and one that didn't make the original vinyl record. It was called Rock Skippin' at the Blue Note. And because the CD can hold more information, they were able to include all the songs that were recorded for this session. And once again, Rock Skippin' at the Blue Note from Duke Ellington. And from Peter Erskine, leading a trio on the drums with Alan Pasqua on piano and Scott Colley on bass. And from this one we heard God Only Knows, the Brian Wilson, Tony Asher composition, made famous by the Beach Boys for the album Peregrine. This one out in April of this year. Ron Adkins with you for your afternoon jazz. Got Uncle Ed English in at 6 o'clock with the Big Shoes Friday Blues. That's coming up at 6, so stay tuned for that. It's going to be a great night of incredible blues programming. Till then, I've got Mark Winkler with Love Comes First, his most recent release. We're going to play one from that, and we're going to start with our featured album for this month of August. It's the Alternative Guitar Summit. To say it's a super group of guitar players is a gross understatement. Dave Stryker, Kurt Rosenwinkel, Chico Pinheiro, Oz Noy, Paul Bolenbach, and that's just scratching the surface. A lot of great guitarists got together to record some songs from their guitar hero, Pat Martino. This is from Honoring Pat Martino, Volume 2, from High Note Records,

all that jazz. From Kirkwood Community College, we are 88.3 KCCK. Music from Tom Scott on the saxophone and the LA Express, one of his classic albums from Windham Hill Jazz. And this went out in 1999. And from it, we heard one called A Short Visit from Tom Scott and the LA Express and the album Smokin' Section. Mark Winkler before that, Fame Adjacent, the name of the song from Love Comes First. Mark Winkler, wonderful, very prolific composer, very in-demand singer, and kind of a guest artist on a lot of people's work, hence the Fame Adjacent. And Cafe Pacific Records is his home. And we started off with Honoring Pat Martino, Volume 2. And every month, KCCK calls your attention to a new release we think is especially noteworthy. The KCCK featured album for August is Honoring Pat Martino, Volume 2, from the Alternative Guitar Summit. This second tribute to one of jazz guitar's towering voices is drawn largely from a series of intimate 2021 pandemic-era sessions, capturing a moment when making music together carried renewed meaning and urgency. A distinguished group of guitarists, including Kurt Rosenwinkel, Dave Stryker, Peter Bernstein, Steve Cardenas, Ed Cherry, and many others, came together in celebration of Mr. Martino's enduring legacy. Honoring Pat Martino, Volume 2, from the Alternative Guitar Summit on High Note Records, is KCCK's featured album for August. The African American Museum of Iowa presents the exhibit Rooted, Labor, Land, and Legacy, now through August the 8th. This exhibit celebrates the role of farming and how it plays in the Black resiliency and activism. Farming has played a significant role in Black community struggles and triumphs for economic independence, cultural preservation, and self-determination. For more information, call the KCCK studio line at 319-398-5883 or email studio@kcck.org. Ron Adkins with you for just a few more minutes of afternoon jazz. We've got the Big Shoes Friday Blues with Uncle Ed coming up at 6 o'clock. Stay tuned for that. Taking me out today, the Jan Harbeck Quartet from their album Conversation. And we're going to hear one called Out of the Blue. Before that, though, I do want to give a brief word of warning. If you have to go out, be very, very careful. Find your safe place, would you? Because there's all kinds of storm warnings and watches popping up, and some of them are suspected to be tornadoes as well. So just take care tonight. Sit tight if you can. Take a listen to Uncle Ed. Until then, Jan Harbeck and his quartet from the album Conversation. Here is Out of the Blue on Jazz 88.3 KCCK.

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Friday Blues.

that's one thing for sure. No, you can't take it with you, that's one thing for sure. There ain't nothing wrong with you but a good T-bone shuffle.

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You're listening to the Friday Blues Show. Big Shoes with Uncle Ed. That, of course, Jason Ricci and the Bad Kind. Jason had a record out this year. It's called 13 Hours, and he is on Gulf Coast Records. That was Mike Zito's label, issued this year in 2026. A tune called Renegade featuring Caitlin Dibble singing that Chicago-style blues. Before that, the Anthony Paul Soul Orchestra featuring Willie Jordan. Willie Jordan on the lyrics there. Their record that came out earlier this summer is called What Can We Do? And that's a track called If It Ain't One Thing, It's Two. And we started it all off with the T-Bone Shuffle. There just ain't nothing that the T-Bone Shuffle can't cure, the great Johnny Winter from his Roots record. Coming up, we got Concert Calendar. We got the Women in Blues Spotlight. We got shout-outs coming in the next hour. Got a lot of blues to get to tonight. I want to let you know that, as mentioned before, I will be live on tape tonight. I'm gigging on a Friday night, so this is a fresh show from earlier in the week. And I'll be back in the studio for the next couple of weeks. Live on the radio on the 7th and 14th, or the 14th and 21st, I'm sorry. Today's the 7th. But definitely stand by for blues. 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Well, I got a bunch of great stuff to play for you tonight. We're going to hear some Walter Trout later, some Altered Five. Got my local talent spotlight, my local focus I'll be doing a little later this hour. And like I mentioned, the concert calendar coming up. We're going to listen to some Nikki T and the Snake Charmers. This record's making a lot of fuss out on the blues circuit. It was released earlier this year by Nikki T and the Snake Charmers. It's called Ain't Wasting Time. And we're going to hear a fun little jump tune called Waiting on the Sunshine.

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That was Curtis Salgado. This record came out earlier this year, and it's kind of a best of Legacy Rewind Live in 25 album is what it's called. It was produced by Curtis. He put together a big 15-piece band and then recorded the show last year at the Triple Door in Seattle, Washington. Of course, we're sending all sorts of good energy out to the Pacific Northwest as we hope their air quality continues to improve and the weather doesn't take them down much farther. Got family out there that said summer's been kind of canceled since school's right around the corner. So we're hoping for the very best. Before that, Nikki T and the Snake Charmers. Like I mentioned, this record's making a lot of fuss up and down the blues world. It was released earlier this year, and all songs are arranged by Nikki T and the Snake Charmers. That record is called Ain't Wasting Time. And we heard a great little tune called Waiting on the Sunshine. As promised, we're going to talk about concert calendar real quick. You can always check the KCCK concert calendar where it lists jazz and blues events in Iowa as well as major Midwest cities. When you're in the mood for live music, around town or on the road, you can always visit the concert calendar under the events tab over at kcck.org. Some pretty good stuff coming up, too. Tonight, if you hurry, you can catch McMurrin and Johnson as they wrap up over at Cedar Rapids Midnight Smoker Barbecue in Cedar Rapids. Please support that fine business. They have really been through it with the construction in that neck of the woods. Once again, that's over at CR Midnight Smoker. Say hi to Greg from Uncle Ed. Bob Dorr, Jeff Peterson, and Mark Linda are also playing up the new Aldaya Lifescapes in Cedar Falls. That's a great venue. They're also going to wrap up at 8 o'clock, so hurry up if you're going to that show. Funk Daddies are playing Fireside Winery in Marengo on Saturday, 6 to 9. What a beautiful spot for a show. And then Saturday, the 8th, from 7:30 to 9, roughly, Catfish Keith is going to be playing at the James Theater in Iowa City. I got a track I'm going to play from his brand new CD. His concert or Culture Crawl interview with Dennis Green is just something to behold. Catfish talks about his years in the business. I've known him personally since the early 90s, but I did not realize that he has been to Europe over 50 times. He has a really great following built across the water, and if you have not had a chance to see him play lately, or even if you have, I would encourage you to attend an intimate evening with Catfish Keith at the James Theater. The easiest way to get a hold of tickets is go to the Englert website. It's an Englert production. Later Saturday night, you can see Saul Lubroff and Andy Parrott at the Black Angel in Iowa City from 9 to 11. And then Sunday, you can go see the Lucky Seven Trio at Rhapsody Spirits and Provisions in Cedar Rapids, right across the street from Parlor City in the space where Chrome Horse 2 used to be. And there's all sorts of good stuff coming up. Also, Sunday afternoon, Old Neighborhood Pub, McMurrin and Johnson will be playing. I think that may be part of DJ's birthday week, but I think DJ treats every day like it's his birthday. And we're all still kind of basking in the glow of what happened in the Bruce Moore Lawn last weekend, Saturday afternoon and evening. If you had a chance to be a part of that crowd, thank you so much for your support of that event. The Linn County Blues Society really hit a home run, bringing in Cedar County Cobras featuring John Hall on bass because poor April tore up her shoulder, so she wasn't able to play. But she sang a few tunes with John Hall and Tom Spielbauer. I've been watching Tom Spielbauer play blues for a long time, and he just gets better and better at it. He's the real deal. Plays a bunch of different interesting instruments. Has a vocabulary on the instrument that I really appreciate. And they put on a great show. Then Team Janie, we're going to be featuring some Janie music a little later in the show as well. Bryson, his pops got it on nice and loud the way we like it with the Mighty Mouse Rhythm Section, Dan Johnson and Eric Douglas.
really threw it down hard. And then we all welcomed Dennis McMurrin to the main stage as he joined that set to play. And it's always great to see the daddy-o himself out in front of a big crowd like that. And then they wrapped it all up with Selwyn Birchwood, who is a he's a phenom and kind of has to be seen to be believed. He really is that great. And it's hard to believe. It's just been a couple of years ago. He was a Campbell Steele in Marion on his way up. He's a International Blues Awards winner. And we encourage you to follow Selwyn around. I'm going to do my Women in Blues spotlight here in the first hour. That's going to be one of my features to do some current contemporary blues to get started. And then I'll do kind of a Women in Blues tribute. And then next hour, on the second hour, we'll have some shout-outs and play some local color and just hang out and listen to records together. That was kind of the whole idea when Dennis invited me to do this. I had a chance to speak to Big Mo and send him all sorts of healing energy and encouragement. He's had a rough couple of weeks, but he is on the mend, he told me personally. So we're going to play some blues tonight, kind of like how Big Mo used to do it on Friday nights. I'm your host, Uncle Ed English. 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Let's get back into it with some Zora Young.

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0: The great Kenny Neal wrapping up that set. Man, that's a great record. We'll get back to that in a second. I'd like to tell you that the Blues and KCCK is supported by Performing Arts at Iowa. Hancher Auditorium's 26-27 season includes an exciting jazz lineup. Joshua Redman, Braxton Cook, Billy Hart Quartet, Joel Ross's Good Vibes all perform Club Hancher sets, while Snarky Puppy will play on the main stage. And for the holidays, Preservation Hall Jazz Band's coming back to town with Stella Cole Quartet performing. Tickets and information, of course, at hancher.uiowa.edu. Let me catch you up with what happened there. We started out with my Women in Blues segment. I'm going to be doing that as a kind of a feature. And we listened to the Mississippi Heat record, excuse me, called Handyman. Goes back quite a ways, all the way back to 1999, featuring the great Zora Young on the vocal there, one of the Chicago divas. Stay With Me was the name of that tune from Mississippi Heat. Then we heard from a Shay Lynn Band, her Chapter 3 record. Came out earlier this year in June. Excuse me. And we heard Music Make It Right. Full production record, a lot of personnel. Produced at the House of Berry Productions down in Florida. And it's really something. It's a great little record for her. Chapter 3 from the House of Berry record label. And we wrapped it up with the great Irma Thomas from her landmark record, True Believer. It's just so fantastic. It came out back in 92. We heard Sweet Touch of Love. Then we wrapped it up. The last couple of tracks there were Kenny Neal, who's recovering from some health issues and seems to be doing a lot better. Good for him. From his 22 record called Straight from the Heart, we heard the epic classic, blues classic. I'll Play the Blues for You, a Jerry Beach tune. His brother Darnell played bass on this. Those Neal boys, I'll tell you what, that they were always one of the greatest bands to go see. This record's dedicated to his dear friend Lucky Peterson. And, of course, the Pops, Rafael Neal, who brought up those boys to play the blues. And I'm glad he's doing a lot better. Before that, we heard Nick Moss and the Flip Tops, Play It Till Tomorrow. This is a big double record set that Nick put out. The first disc is all electric blues stuff, and the second disc is all acoustic stuff. So we might listen to some of this as the months roll on. You are listening to Big Shoes Friday Blues Show with me, your host, Uncle Ed. Just having a great time playing records for you on a Friday night. Hope you are having a good evening wherever you may be.

0: Duke Ellington once released an album called Will the Big Bands Ever Come Back? 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I'm Murray Kent, featuring the famous bands along with the lesser-heard names, small group classic jazz also, and let's not forget great singers and vocal groups from those golden years too, often singing standards from the Great American Songbook. 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
1: 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Hope you're having a great Friday. Again, it is Big Shoes Friday Blues wrapping up hour number one. We're going all the way till 9 o'clock. Then, of course, it'll be time for the Beaker Street Tribute Hour. Got a bunch of tasty treats all spun up for the Beaker Street Hour. It was great to see everybody out at Brucemore for Bluesmore 26. Got a chance to say hello to a bunch of folks I hadn't seen in a while, and got lots of great support. My admiration goes out to the one and only Bobby DeForest, who did a great job as the MC. And I gave a couple of shout-outs, said hello to Big Mo, and I forgot to mention that during set breaks, Craig Erickson came out and played the John Hall, and did just a great job. Got a chance to chat with Craig a little bit, tell him how much I appreciate his body of work and how much fun I'm having exploring all that in our library. I think I've got 12 or 15 Craig Erickson discs in the library here to choose from, so we'll probably hear some Craig Erickson later during some more local talent focus. And just want to wish you all the very best. Hope you got a great weekend planned. I mentioned that I'll be back in the studio live for next week, the 14th, and the week after that, the 21st. But tonight I am live on tape. So if you're trying to call me, I'm sorry I can't answer the phone. Here's a favorite tune from around our house, and hope you like it too.